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3: 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Coimbatore Community Resource Centre has started a petition to see the local post office reopen. Resource Centre Coordinator Annie Meadows says the petition can be signed in person or online.
4: There's a paper petition at the Resource Centre and also at the cafe and the store, and online through Facebook, or the petition's through change.org.
3: And in local sport, this Saturday we'll see the last of the Swan Hill Soccer League's Mini Roos games for this school term, which we played at Ken Harrison Reserve ahead of the under-14 side taking on Golden City. In other games on Saturday, the under-16s take on Castlemaine Goldfields, and the men's senior side will take on the Border Raiders. Both will be away games. While on Sunday, the women's side will play an away match against Castlemaine Goldfields. That's your local news headlines.
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3: Your four-day forecast for the Mallee today: cloudy with patchy morning fog and light winds. Tomorrow we'll see a partly cloudy day with a chance of morning fog reaching a top of 15. Saturday there's a chance of morning fog ahead of a partly cloudy day reaching 16. While Sunday will be partly cloudy with a medium chance of showers reaching a top of 17. Today around the Mallee we're heading for a top of 15 degrees.
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3: Currently it's 4 degrees.
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Elton John teaming up with Dua Lipa, Cold Heart on the Mellies at Mix FM, where it's very easy for others to tell if I'm confused when they're talking to me because... Yeah, my face kind of just gives it away. I don't think that's what Roxette are talking about in this one, but you'll hear it after Lady Gaga.

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0: 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We're right now, no one's paying for a trip to Melbourne, a little getaway, because no one can. 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But you could win one just by jumping online, vtic.com.au, and vote for Swan Hill, a finalist in the Victorian Top Tourism Town Awards, which is an incredible deal, a huge deal. And it's the second year in a row for Swan Hill. 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

0: Joe's. In the beginning, Fear Thursday, all hit work day. And what a foggy and chilly start we've had. Well, most mornings this week, absolutely crazy weather. If you are treating yourself maybe to a new jumper, a new scarf, you might be a little bit like me in the store when perusing winter goodies.
1: Can't keep my hands to myself.
0: Yeah, I gotta touch everything. I gotta touch every fabric, every material. I gotta test if it's well against my skin, I guess. And now I got some Selena Gomez on the way for you, which is exactly what the song is about.
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0: 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Hey, today we were supposed to head to a top of 15 degrees. That's since changed, and now it's just a top of 13. Brr, what a cold day we're in for today. Luckily, we'll kind of heat up by 3 degrees by the weekend, and we might see a little bit of sun again, which is great news for the Kerang Community Market and car boot sale back this Saturday, 9 a.m. till midday. At Atkinson Park in Kerang.
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13: Sam College with your local news headlines. Gannawarra residents are advised that council's customer service centres in Kahuna and Kerrang will be closed tomorrow, the 26th of June, to allow staff to undertake training. This means tomorrow staff will not be available to assist with general inquiries, either by phone or in person. Shire Mayor Garner Smith says the closure will not affect any emergency requirements, including animal or livestock matters.
14: This temporary closure will support staff development and help ensure high quality of service for the community. Residents will still be able to contact council tomorrow in the case of an emergency, including animal or livestock matters. This can be done by phoning 5450933.
13: And in local sport, the Swan Hill Showgrounds will host the AFL Plays School Holiday Program on July the 6th. More information is available on the Central Murray League Facebook page. That's your local news headlines.
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13: Your four-day forecast for the Mallee today, cloudy with patchy morning fog and light winds. Tomorrow we'll see a partly cloudy day with a chance of morning fog reaching a top of 15. Saturday there's a chance of morning fog ahead of a partly cloudy day reaching 16, while Sunday will be partly cloudy with a medium chance of showers reaching a top of 17. Today around the Mallee we're heading for a top of 15 degrees.
9: 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LMCT 235.
13: Currently it's 4 degrees.
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Coldplay's Viva La Vida on the Mellies at Mix FM. You're always there for an all-hit work day this Thursday. And I'm not going to let you go another 5 minutes without hearing some Pitbull. Because what are you doing this Thursday without listening to some Pitbull? So it's on your way after Sam Fender and Olivia Dean on Mix FM.

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3: Me not working hard. Yeah, right, picture that with a Kodak. Or better yet, go to Times Square, take a picture of me with a Kodak. 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And tonight, let's enjoy life.

0: Mars on the Matleys at Mix FM. You might have had that one up loud, but probably not as loud as the new Guinness World Record holder for being the world's loudest person. 58-year-old Joseph McGrail Baitup from Canberra, professional air conditioner cleaner, has just been labelled the world's loudest man.
1: It took me 7 attempts just for one word, which was the word now, and my voice was shot for the next couple of days as well. It was husky. It was terrible.
0: I'm not surprised by that because he said the word now at 122 decibels. Just to put that into, you know, context, a live concert or chainsaw up close is only 110 decibels. A police siren right next to you is 120. An active jet engine taking off from 100 metres away is around 122.4 decibels, which is crazy. I don't know how we measure it because I'd like to give it a go as well.
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0: Morrison on the Mellies at Mix FM. It's an all-hit workday, and in the next 5, Miles Smith and Niall Horan have teamed up. So just say, with a great message, drive safe. 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You'll hear this one next.
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0: Taylor Swift. O'Malley's at Mix FM playing Elizabeth Taylor on the anniversary of her and Richard Burton's divorce. Yeah, back in 1974, on this day that happened. Plenty more old school stuff coming up. More songs for the next hour for an old school lunch on the Mallee's Mix FM.
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19: Sam College with your local news headlines. Swan Hill Rural City Council will reopen applications for its business facade improvement program after a successful first funding round earlier this year. From 9am on the 1st of July, eligible businesses can apply for grants of up to $5,000 to support upgrades that improve the presentation of local shopfronts and business precincts. And in local sport, as the Swan Hill Soccer League sides approach the halfway point of their season, club president Ben Muirhowie says so far the sides are sitting in a great position.
20: We've got both our senior sides, men's and women's, top of their League 2 divisions. We've got our under-16s currently top of the 16B competition, and we've got under-14s currently in second place. Not done yet, still got a really big second half of the season for all teams, but yeah, just a bit pleasing as we reflect.
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19: Your four-day forecast for the Mallee for the rest of today and throughout the afternoon is going to remain cool to mild, cloudy with light winds. Tomorrow we'll see a chance of morning fog ahead of a partly cloudy day reaching a top of 15. Saturday will be partly cloudy with a chance of morning fog reaching 16, while Sunday will be partly cloudy with a medium chance of showers reaching a top of 17 degrees.
15: 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LMCT 235.
19: Currently, it's 4 degrees.
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Nothing but 80s, 90s and noughties as you hang out with me, Sarah. And there's lots of opportunities over the weekend to get crafty, to let your artistic flair shine. I'll tell you about a couple coming up soon. Soap first. You might need this after. Getting creative.

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Oh.

0: 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OMG, that song just changed the course of music when it came out, I think. This weekend, you can get creative with the Melly Artists of Swan Hill Mash Group back at it again with their Brush and Brew Art Workshops. Saturday, 12:30 at the Warrenine South Community Hall, you get to make a beautiful fairy wren in acrylics. Have fun with a little fun extra stuff as well. 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You can do that via our website or find out the deets how to do it. And as well, if you're in Coondrook, then head along to Paul Oswin's Expressive Watercolour Painting Workshops. 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How good's that? You can find out more deets via the Kahuna Neighbourhood House. You also need a bookie spot for that one.
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14: The 25K giveaway is on again at Swan Hill Chemicals. 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

0: Alice for an old school lunch on Mix FM, and this is why I love an old school lunch, because I was just researching what the next artist is up to in their day-to-day life before I realised that they have a son. A son old enough to be on reality TV, Love Island, and they look exactly like the artist, and they were even quoting their songs.
1: Life's a roller coaster.
0: I had no idea. None. Zero. I don't have this song on the way, but I've got another one from that artist.
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3: The recent wet weather has brought welcome relief to farming communities. Chair of the Birchip Cropping Group, Brett Hosking, says the rain has arrived at the right time and conditions are shaping up well for growers.
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0: TLC with an absolute bop for your Thursday. That's it for an old school lunch. That's it for me, Sarah. Great news, though. An old school Friday returns tomorrow from 9. Keegs returning sooner, like in 5 minutes, with a bonus question and answer to help you win $1,000 tomorrow morning with the Morning Crew's Mad Minute. Abby had to go this morning. Oofed. You give it a go tomorrow morning. 1-300-799-31 is the number to call just before 8 a.m.
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21: Sam College with your local news headlines. Gannawarra residents are advised that council's customer service centres in Kahuna and Kerrang will be closed tomorrow, the 26th of June, to allow staff to undertake training. This means tomorrow staff will not be available to assist with general inquiries, either by phone or in person. Shire Mayor Garner Smith says the closure will not affect any emergency requirements, including animal or livestock matters.
22: This temporary closure will support staff development and help ensure high quality of service for the community. Residents will still be able to contact council tomorrow in the case of an emergency, including animal or livestock matters. This can be done by phoning 5450933.
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21: Your four-day forecast for the Mallee for the rest of today and throughout the afternoon is going to remain cool to mild, cloudy with light winds. Tomorrow we'll see a chance of morning fog ahead of a partly cloudy day reaching a top of 15. Saturday will be partly cloudy with a chance of morning fog reaching 16, while Sunday will be partly cloudy with a medium chance of showers reaching a top of 17 degrees.
20: 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LMCT 235.
21: Currently it's 4 degrees.
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Music that makes you feel good. And one thing I miss about the mid to late 90s, early 2000s, and is when we had a major, major blockbuster movie come out and it had a song just as big to go along with it. Remember how big Armageddon was at the time? Bruce Willis, Ben Affleck, Liv Tyler. Huge movie. Huge movie back in the late 90s. And taking off the soundtrack to that movie, this massive song, Aerosmith, I Don't Want to Miss a Thing. It's coming your way inside the next few minutes. Right now, though, it's Teddy Swims and Mr. Know-It-All.

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0: 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Gabby and Dan back tomorrow morning from 6 a.m. to wrap up your week. Coming along with them, the Mad Minute. It is your chance to win $1,000 if you can answer 10 questions in 60 seconds correctly. First timer, Abby, played this morning, only getting 4 out of 10. It is not easy when you're put on the spot like that, especially your first time. Not an easy job to do. Getting 4 out of 10 is such a great job. So congratulations for Abby just for taking a punt. You can take a punt too. Listen out for the bonus question and answer just before 3 o'clock this afternoon. And then keep that one in mind for tomorrow morning if you want to play the Mad Minute and win $1,000.
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0: 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All the latest in local news and weather in just a tick. Then it's Taylor. And I remembered I loved you. Came back when it mattered, I saw you. Standing there in the light of the window, wearing that suit. Well, apparently he's getting married soon. That slips my mind. She's on the way this afternoon here on Mix, as well as the new one from Olivia Dean. Now I'm taking Papa. Music that makes you feel good on Mix FM.
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10: 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Quambatore Community Resource Centre has started a petition to see the local post office reopen. Resource Centre Coordinator Annie Meadows says the petition can be signed in person or online.
18: There's a paper petition at the Resource Centre and also at the cafe and the store, and online through Facebook or the petitions through change.org.
10: And in local sports, this Saturday we'll see the last of the Swan Hill Soccer League's Mini Roos games for this school term, which we played at Ken Harrison Reserve ahead of the under-14 side taking on Golden City. In other games on Saturday, the under-16s take on Castlemaine Goldfields and the men's senior side will take on the Border Raiders. Both will be away games. While on Sunday, the women's side will play an away match against Castlemaine Goldfields. That's your local news headlines.
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10: Your four-day forecast for the Mallee for the rest of today and throughout the afternoon is going to remain cool to mild, cloudy with light winds. Tomorrow we'll see a chance of morning fog ahead of a partly cloudy day reaching a top of 15. Saturday will be partly cloudy with a chance of morning fog reaching 16, while Sunday will be partly cloudy with a medium chance of showers reaching a top of 17 degrees.
11: End of financial year deals at Holtz Mitsubishi. LMCT 235.
10: Currently, it's 4 degrees.
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This Arvo with Keegs. Hope you're having a cracking Thursday. On the way, plenty more of that music that makes you feel good. Thirsty Merc and Guy Sebastian all in minutes. But now, Cyril, Mix.

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2: 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However, while the device tracks Apple's pricing closely in the USA, it's failed to do so here in Australia, with a $400 difference between the two machines, so they can't really be compared. 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

0: and Tommy back in just a tick on the Mallee's Own Mix FM, the Savo. 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
1: it's the Mad Minute bonus question and answer.
0: We had first-time player Abby on this morning getting 4 out of 10. If you reckon you can do better than Abby, you'll need this first, the bonus question and answer for tomorrow's Mad Minute. And it goes like this. Which child star became the first ever to be paid $1 million for their movie role? Which child star became the first ever to be paid $1 million for their movie role? And he turned out pretty okay in the end too, which is great news, for Macaulay Culkin. He's actually a really cool dude these days as well. $1 million all the way back in 1991 for My Girl, which is phenomenal. Hope you spend that money wisely. That is your bonus question and the answer for tomorrow's Mad Minute. $1,000 could be all yours. Good luck.
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21: Your four-day forecast for the Mallee for the rest of today and throughout the afternoon is going to remain cool to mild, cloudy with light winds. Tomorrow we'll see a chance of morning fog ahead of a partly cloudy day reaching a top of 15. Saturday will be partly cloudy with a chance of morning fog reaching 16, while Sunday will be partly cloudy with a medium chance of showers reaching a top of 17 degrees.
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21: Currently, it's 4 degrees.
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0: Calm Your Farm, Carrie. This is Carrie and Tommy driving you home. Of course, that was from your favourite show at the moment, Off Campus.
1: Yes.
2: Have you finished it yet?
1: Nah, this weekend I'm going to watch the last ep.
2: Okay.
1: I saw the funniest video, though, online. A woman saw her CCTV of her husband at home. Mm. He spent an hour and a half learning the dance of the main guy, Garrett, and Kid Laroi. You know,
2: yes.
1: He has that dance we talked about. And he's just at home in front of his YouTube on his TV learning to dance like that. And it's so vulnerable.
2: I think I'd rather someone watch a video of me sitting on the toilet. Like, I think
1: then
2: I'd
1: you
2: find
1: learning
2: that
1: less, a dance.
2: Yeah, by yourself.
1: And every now and then he brings his top up just a little bit, but not. Show, he doesn't have the abs. Confidence to pull it right, like pull
2: yeah,
1: it right
2: he's
1: up.
2: Just showing
1: just
2: a
1: little.
2: Button. Yeah.
1: Right now, though, we're talking about, are you a bigger wuss than Tommy? We sat down and had a team viewing of Cape Boar.
2: Terrifying.
1: Cape Fear, the new Apple TV series that
3: terrifying.
1: You got through 8 minutes and had to stop watching because it was the most terrifying thing you'd ever seen.
2: Producer Kieran didn't get through it either.
1: Oh, anyway, so we did get through it today.
4: My partner told me to turn it off. I was fine.
2: We watched it
1: today. This was you watching it.
5: Yucky face.
1: What is yucky face?
2: There was a guy that had a scary face and it just popped up out of nowhere.
1: This was me watching it.
6: I got popcorn in my teeth. Oh, still got popcorn. Oh my God, I got popcorn.
5: I'm actually going to have a heart attack.
6: Oh my God, stop. Again? Oh God. I still got popcorn.
2: I don't understand. Everything terrifies me.
1: Sarah, are you a bigger wuss than Tommy?
7: Hi, guys. I can't, since primary school, sit more than 5 minutes during a Star Wars. Never watched an
1: Star
7: episode.
1: Star Wars?
7: Yeah.
1: I mean, that's also boring, but it's not scary.
2: Star
1: is it?
2: Wars is not boring.
1: Ever I can't since, do Star Wars.
7: No, they had their marathons as primary school. I've got my own kids that had their marathons. I just can't bring myself to do it.
2: Sarah, it just, I get it.
7: I don't know what it is.
1: Is it Kobe One? What's his
7: fiction?
1: Name? Kobe One. Iobi or something.
7: Yeah, but something deeply traumatised me in primary school, and I've just never.
1: Obi-Wan Kenobi.
2: Sarah, is it just Star Wars, or is it like, are you a bit of a wuss? Because I'm a wuss like across the board.
7: No, well, I can't really do any sort of science fiction, but in saying that, I love Guardians of the Galaxy.
2: Yeah.
7: So it doesn't really make sense, but I can't sit more than 5 minutes during a Star Trek, whatever it is.
2: Yes.
1: Good on you, Sarah.
2: Good on you, Sarah. Thank you.
1: What about Ames? Hey, Ames.
8: Hello, and how are you?
1: Yeah, good. Are you a bigger wuss than Tommy?
8: Yeah, maybe. I can't do anything scary, but Jurassic Park is way too scary for me.
2: Which bit in Jurassic Park? Is it the Velociraptors?
8: No, just any. There's random dinosaurs jumping out, eating people. I just can't do it.
2: What about Sam Neill getting eaten off the toilet?
8: I don't think I've even got to that point.
2: Have you not? I think it was my favourite bit as a kid. He's sitting on the loo and gets plucked off by a T-Rex.
1: Can't you just tell yourself it's not real, though, Amy?
8: Well, I know it's not real. I just can't deal with it. My kids constantly ask me to watch Jurassic Park or anything scary, and I can't do it.
2: Why does it have to be?
8: That's problem.
2: Why does it have to be real to be scary?
1: Well, like I told myself when we were watching that today, and there's a scene where the woman's dead and there's blood all over her face. I just go into in my head, imagine the makeup job before they shot that scene so that I can convince myself there's a whole team behind
2: Carrie,
1: it making
2: if you
1: it.
2: Were at home alone watching that, you
1: oh,
2: would have
1: never watched that at home.
2: Let's go to Luke. G'day, Luke.
9: Hey, how are you?
2: Oh, well, a wuss. How are you?
9: A wuss.
2: Yeah. What gets you, Luke?
9: So, you know the Wizard of Oz?
1: Don't tell me, it's Dorothy.
2: Yeah.
9: No, not Dorothy. The Witch.
2: Yeah.
1: Oh.
2: Yeah.
9: She terrified me as a kid, and, you know, I still don't like watching that movie.
1: Have you seen the remakes, Wicked?
9: Yeah, I have.
1: And?
9: Yeah. Nah, that witch was all right. It's just the old original witch.
2: Yeah. Luke, did you ever watch Witches, the Roald Dahl movie? Ooh.
9: No, I didn't actually.
2: Oh,
9: no.
2: I don't. It's.
9: No, I'm not going to.
2: Nah,
9: I want to stay away from
2: witches. Yeah. Good, very smart man.
1: Julian with Joe. Hey, Joe.
10: Hey, guys.
1: Are you a wuss like Tommy?
10: Oh, I think I'm worse.
2: Great. What's your kryptonite?
10: Okay. the cartoon version of Beauty and the Beast.
2: Terrifying.
1: To be fair, that is terrifying. The Beast, my kids were scared by the Beast as well.
10: Thank you. I feel validated. I'm terrified. I still won't watch it.
2: Well,
1: could you sit through Cape Fear, do you think?
10: Yep, I could.
2: Joe,
10: you know, I could do crime.
2: What?
1: Do you have Apple TV, Joe?
10: I don't, actually.
1: Well, we're going to give you a one-year Apple TV subscription.
10: What?
1: Yeah, and then you can be as disappointed as I was with Kate Moore.
2: And so, Joe, the next time the kids want to put on that so scary Beauty and the Beast cartoon, you tell them, put them down in front of Cape Fear.
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24: Let's get the party started. See you at the bar, you was hardly talking. That's when I knew that your heart was scarring. Friends to lovers need a part to star in. Like, wait, babe, let me ask your pardon. This ain't Gucci, this is Prada, darling. 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And you started laughing because you think I'm joking. 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Bright lights giving you the red skin.

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1: The first I've heard of those, but they sound delicious.
2: They're so good. You know when you're in a moment where you overhear something you shouldn't and you want to walk away because you just feel funny about the fact that you're almost in the middle of someone's private conversation, but you can't leave because you're in the middle of someone's private conversation and you're like, this is fascinating. Mm. I had that happen the other day. But in the most peculiar situation that I didn't know if like there was a punked happening or there was some kind of, I was like, what's going on here? So I was at the park and it was when I was off work, my voice, and I was walking my mum's dog. I looked after her dog.
1: Ruby.
2: Oh, no.
1: New Ruby's one. Died. I apologize so much.
2: Ruby.
3: At least I didn't put
0: good
3: my,
0: song, though, by the
3: back into it. At least I didn't get
2: sing,
3: Leroy.
2: Sing the dead dog's
3: I didn't get
2: name.
3: Leroy to tee up.
2: Ruby.
4: She's not coming.
3: I'm so sorry.
2: It's Shiloh's, the new one.
3: Shiloh.
2: It's all right. We'll all laugh when your dog dies. He'll love that.
3: Whoa.
4: Let's get this back on track.
2: Anyway, I was walking my mum's dog, Shiloh. We're at the park. And when I went to do a lap of the oval. And as I went to do a lap, I saw a dad teaching his son, who would have been about maybe 13, 14. So he was definitely sort of in the puberty size era. And he was teaching him how to kick. And I was like, oh, that's cute. That's really nice after school sort of time, dad and son bonding. Anyway, I did it. And they were laughing and having a good time. And I did a lap of the oval and I came back. And they weren't talking anymore. They were like just almost like sulking around.
3: Yeah.
2: And I was like, what's going on here? Anyway, I was just with Shiloh. And then I hear, you know, well, you lost us the game. And then I was like, oh, my God. Like something's obviously happened like in over the weekend at their footy match or something.
3: Mm.
2: Anyway, then I listened more and I heard, I told you not to go outside the pocket. Is a pocket a thing?
3: Yep.
2: Anyway, and then the kid was like defending himself and then the dad was like, yeah, well, now we've lost. But like he was really grumpy. And then the mum arrived. The mum's going, what's going on? And then I hear the son say, Dad's cracked it because I lost the game. And she goes, what game? And he said, the imaginary game that Dad's made up for us. But I've lost the game now. And then the dad just wasn't talking. Like he was fuming. And he was like, well, now we're not going to make finals. And I was sitting there going, what's happening? And then she's like to Rob or whatever his name is. This is ridiculous. Like this is like an imaginary game of football that they're on the same team and he's obviously teaching him how to handball, but his son had cost him the game and so now he cracked it like he was an actual AFL player who was no longer going to make finals. And then I watched them all walk off to the car not talking to each other silently and I was like, what's happened?
3: Well, I can tell you what's happened. The kid lost him the game.
2: I know.
3: That's what happened.
2: Who cracks it in a make-believe game?
3: Who also, when you can make up any result, who makes up a loss?
0: Mm.
2: But
3: do you know what
2: also,
3: I mean?
2: Also, who makes up that it was the one to get into the finals?
3: I mean, I do understand that bit.
2: And then I heard the dad say to his son, if you're not going to take it seriously, then I can't help you get better. And I was like, oh, I don't know.
3: It feels gross.
2: It does
3: remind me when I used to practice basketball, I always used to practice like the scenario of a buzzer beater to win like the NBA finals. But all the neighbors would hear because I'd keep missing the shots. So I'd go like, three, two, one for the win. But then because
2: you'd miss
3: I'd miss, the neighbors would just hear then silence while I go get the ball.
2: And reset.
3: Walk back out and then go, 3, 2, 1 for the win. Sometimes there'd be 20 times before the ball went in and then they, yeah.
2: But that's just a, like a dorky little
3: funny
2: kid,
3: doing
2: that.
3: This
2: is a grown adult.
3: The dad's going
2: at his son over a make-believe game.
3: And not even giving him, like I gave myself 20 redos.
2: I know,
3: he didn't even give his son a redo.
2: He's
3: like, well, 3, 2, 1, and that's it.
2: Never, ever going to play with you ever again.
3: No.
2: Threw the toys out of the pram.
3: No, there's going to be no parade through the city because we're out of the finals.
2: 13, 10, 60. I want to know what you overheard. Was it a fight? Was it a D&M? Was it someone confessing something to somebody?
3: Carrie, I love it. Can we also do, have you cracked it over something make-believe?
2: Yeah, I mean, I can't imagine there's going to be many idiots like that man, but maybe.
3: You don't think couples have had fights where they, like, it starts in make-believe stuff and then
2: and then it turns real?
3: Yeah.
2: I mean, maybe.
3: Okay.
2: 13, 10, 60, if that's your scenario. Yep. Or what did you overhear? Give us a call.
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1: And I've been absolutely stood up by my partner in crime here.
2: What's happened?
1: Because on yesterday's show...
2: Who's your partner in crime?
1: You.
2: Have I done?
1: You've stood me up. On yesterday's show, do you remember we had a discussion about a new viral trend?
2: Oh, I know what I've done.
1: Yes.
3: Yeah. I saw this TikTok trend where this lady, she gets an extra soft toothbrush and she brushes her face with it every day. Now, you're meant to do it with diaper cream because it contains zinc oxide, but I don't do that. I just do it with a really thick moisturiser. But you stroke your face in upward motion and it sort of does like lymphatic drainage. But really, honestly, I feel like I look about 5 years younger from doing it.
1: And so we were, before the show was over, we both got given a tub of diaper cream.
2: Yeah.
1: And a toothbrush, and we were told go home and film ourselves scrubbing our face.
2: Scrubbing pseudo cream into our face with a toothbrush. And as we left, these are the words I heard from you. Well, I'm not going to do that. And then Kieran, our producer, said, well, Carrie's going to do it. And then you went, cool, but I'm not going to do it. And then I said, well, it's not interesting if we both don't do it. And you said, well, I'm not going to do it. And so then last night I looked at the pseudo cream and I looked at the toothbrush and I brushed my teeth with the toothbrush. And I was like, I'm not having any more babies. So I popped the pseudo cream away and went on with my day.
1: I think I said I didn't want to do it.
2: Yeah.
1: And then you told me just do it. And then that was where our conversation ended.
2: Do everything
1: ended.
2: I tell you to do.
4: Good company man.
1: I do have to do everything you tell
2: me
1: to do.
2: No, you don't. Do half of the things I tell you to do.
1: Well, so then I go home and do it and film myself doing
2: did
1: it.
2: Did you?
1: Yes.
2: Did
1: and you?
2: You
1: came in today and you're like, I didn't even do it.
2: Yeah. Oh my God, this is, your skin does look good today.
1: Thank you.
2: You did have did you not go to the beautician yesterday though and have a facial?
1: I did.
2: Yeah, see, I think it could be that.
1: How do you know? You didn't even do the brushing thing, Carrie.
2: Did you have to be careful on your pimple in case you popped it?
1: I did. Yes. You make me do things that you didn't even do.
2: Just take some responsibility and agency in your own life. I made the decision not to do it. I do want to see it desperately.
1: Okay. I'll send it to your phone. I don't know. Do you want it on your phone?
2: I
1: actually don't know if you do want it on your phone. I was quite proud with what I'd come up with here. And Sammy got a preview last night because him and I were chatting on a text. And to say he was dissatisfied would be... No, disgusted, I think, was probably
2: disgusted or dissatisfied?
1: No,
2: they're very different.
1: No, disgusted, I think,
2: Sammy. Have you sent it? Who sent it to?
5: Cape Fear level. It was scary.
2: What have you sent it to?
1: Were you impressed with my creative output?
2: Just show me.
5: Yes.
2: Just show me. Pull that up and show me.
1: It should be in your thing.
2: No one wants to wait as your phone delivers something to my phone.
1: Okay.
2: Just show me. Oh my God, you have done it. You look ridiculous. You've only done it on bits of your face.
1: Oh my God.
2: Oh.
1: How you missed it for so long.
2: Don't send that to my phone. I don't want that on my phone. That is your bare bum. Do you just brush? Do you do things in the bathroom with just your t-shirt on and no undies on? Or did you do that on purpose?
1: Carrie, have you seen the framing? I had to line up three mirrors to get my ass into that shot. And it took me a long time at home. And I was finally pretty chuffed with myself. It took about an hour. And then I get into work and you're like, I didn't do that.
5: I didn't even see your bum.
2: Did you?
5: No.
2: Did you not?
5: I replied to
1: you. Are
5: his
1: you joking? You said it was disgusting.
5: No, I was talking about your pimple.
1: Oh my God.
5: That looks better today.
1: Are you joking?
2: Look at his other mouth.
5: That's why I was like, what are you going? Oh, I didn't see it.
1: I thought it was a weird reaction from you.
2: I didn't see it either. Let me have another look.
1: This is Sammy's.
5: So funny. I didn't see it at all.
1: This is Sammy's reaction.
2: Are you clenching?
1: Sammy goes, that's effed.
2: What's happening there? Is that a clench? No,
1: Sammy wrote back, that's effed. And I thought, surely you've seen my ass.
5: I was just talking about everything that's going on the face. I completely miss
1: you. Are you actually joking?
5: That's why when you guys were just chatting then, I was like, I'm missing something here.
1: Yeah.
5: And now because the way Carrie reacted then, I was like, that's a lot
2: buttock.
5: To react about.
1: It's so hurtful that I sent you a nude, Sammy, and you didn't even pick up on it.
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0: on your radio and anywhere you want to be on listener. 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
1: Do you ever find yourself not sure what side of the road you're driving on?
2: Yes.
1: You know when you turn onto some roads and whether you've got there in this weird, like, loopy, hook-turny way or something, and then suddenly there's no other cars in sight and you're driving and your whole body is saying, I don't know which side I'm meant to be on right now.
2: Yes. I sometimes get it. There's two instances. One's perfectly acceptable. You're absolutely going to hate the other one. The one that I get sometimes is if you've been going down streets that are one-way streets.
1: Oh, and then suddenly you're on a two-way and you're like, what's happening?
2: I'm pretty sure it's left.
1: But how can we forget? It's like what we've been on our whole lives. But weirdly, when you look at the road, suddenly you don't know.
2: What I do, if I'm ever in a panic and forget which side it's on, I go right-hand turn to the annoying one. Because you have to cross traffic coming the other way. So then I'm on the left because I have to go
1: across. That's very handy. Because I think it's also because we watch so much American TV, our brains are often seeing people drive on the other side of the road. And so then we have these little conniptions where our brain just goes, because I was going to somewhere sad. Anyway, it was not the time to not know where to go. And I found myself zigzagging across the road until I saw an oncoming car so that then I knew which side I needed to be on.
2: We were in a work trip recently and Kieran here, our producer who does hail from the UK originally, who also, I thought in this instance, maybe they don't drive on the same side of the road. I thought there was a momentary lapse and he was going back to his English roots, but UK, they do drive on the same side of the road as us. So it was even more inexplicable why.
0: There was roadworks.
2: He ventured over to the wrong side of the road and very nearly got us killed.
1: What do you mean? Like you just veered there accidentally
2: We were on a freeway where...
1: a freeway?
2: You go in the left-hand side of the lane, or a highway, sorry, left side of the lane, obviously, and traffic coming 110 kilometres the other way, and Kieran just decides, maybe I'll go in the right.
3: There was roadworks, and I didn't quite get the point that we were both going to be on the same side of the road.
1: How was everybody else doing it?
2: We were only on the same side of the road because we were on the wrong side.
1: How was everybody else doing it?
2: They were just staying on the left-hand lane where you drive in this country.
3: You had to move over to the left, though.
2: No, you did because you were on the wrong
3: lane. I was in cruise control, so it should have been doing it itself.
1: Have you ever had an incident overseas where you've, like, careered off a road or anything?
2: No. I'm quite proud to say that. No, I haven't.
1: No, I was thinking if I have too, and I don't think I remember being, and again, this is going to sound so wanky. I remember being in Aspen and I was driving.
2: Oh, yeah.
4: Wanker.
2: We all remember it.
1: Yeah. And the windy roads to get up there occasionally.
2: Of course, getting up to Aspen.
1: And I'd say to the driver, Reg, are we on the right side? No, I was driving with my son and I kept saying, I don't know what side we're meant to be on. And the look in his eyes of, you're my mother, you're meant to know these things. Like, I was the one that was asking him, what side am I meant to be on? Mm. He was 15.
2: Yes. Driver in the middle helps as well. I just realised there's an easy way to remember. Driver in the middle of the road.
4: Oh, yes.
1: Oh, you're the driver in the middle.
2: Yes.
1: Versus the driver on the outside.
2: Yes.
1: Oh.
2: Yeah.
1: God, you're helpful, aren't you?
2: Yeah, sometimes.
1: Yeah,
2: often,
1: when it comes
2: sometimes.
1: To driving. Yeah. Yes, that's your hitting zone.
2: Yeah. Hey, Carrie, you should try flying. It seems easier because there's no lanes up there.
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6: Hi there, I'm Vanessa Gibson with a sports flash. Interim Carlton coach Josh Fraser is refusing to get carried away by the Blues' recent good form. They've won five in a row, but Fraser says they can't get complacent ahead of Saturday's clash with West Coast.
7: And for us, it's important we set ourselves up well to be able to go out and play as well as we can to get a result. But nothing's given. We've got to make sure we do today really well.
6: Giants coach Adam Kingsley has confirmed forward Jesse Hogan will miss a number of weeks after fracturing his finger in last week's match against Carlton.
8: He won't play for a few weeks at least, so it could be longer than that. We'll work through those timelines, see how he's responding to the treatment and hope for the best.
6: Round 16 kicks off tonight between the Lions and Swans at the Gabba. And at the World Cup, Brazil is on top of Group C after a 3-0 win over Scotland this morning. Morocco is second in that group after a 4-2 win over Haiti, while the Socceroos have suffered another injury blow ahead of tomorrow's match against Paraguay, with defender Jacob Italiano ruled out a day after Matthew Lecchie was sidelined. That's the latest in sport.
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1: Your four-day forecast for the Mallee, partly cloudy tonight, light winds and a low of 5 degrees. Tomorrow, the chance of fog to start for a cloudy day, light winds throughout. Saturday, chance of fog, partly cloudy, slight chance of a shower, light winds and 16. Sunday, possible shower heading for 17. Monday, to start your week, rain and a top of 17 degrees. Tomorrow, across the Mallee, heading for a top of 15 degrees.
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2: It is an absolute tune.
3: Isn't it?
2: It's such a tune.
3: Have we made that song?
2: It's Black and Yellow.
3: And he says Lincoln Lewis in it.
2: Oh. Imagine the coincidence.
3: That's what I was trying. That's why when I said, have we made it? And then you said it's black and yellow.
2: Black and yellow, black and yellow.
3: Oh, and we've changed it to Lincoln Lewis.
2: Yeah, I believe it's our guy Tiger originally. Ah, but we should actually get Larry
3: from Tiger's a woman.
2: We should get Larry from Legal onto that as well. Because actually now that I think Tyler. About it. His song, Black and Yellow, is it Wiz Khalifa?
4: Yeah.
2: I apologise. His song is quite similar to our song.
3: And gosh, I Larry think from League was got a busy day.
2: Oh, he was actually planning to go to Sicily for 2 weeks tomorrow. I'm going to have to tell him to cancel that trip. What is our first category? We have to find the link between these words.
4: Yes. Woolworths.
2: What?
4: Walrus.
2: Oh, I thought you were trying to say Woolworths.
4: The Fresh Food People. Walrus.
2: Hang on. Have one more go.
4: Walrus.
3: That's better.
2: Yeah.
4: Pencil.
3: Yeah.
4: Horseshoe. Handlebar.
2: Types of mustaches.
1: Types of mustaches.
3: Can you get a walrus mustache?
4: I believe so. Sammy wrote these.
3: How funny. Is that what he's got? What have you got, Sammy?
4: Barely a beard.
5: I shaved yesterday. I think the walrus is the old school, really.
2: The bushy. Yes. Yeah. Sammy, how often do you ask people if they want a mustache ride?
5: Not often enough.
2: Okay.
4: I say mustaches, by the way, too. How do you say it?
2: But you also
3: mustache.
2: Say... You also say walrus.
4: Second?
2: Yeah.
4: Knife, rope, wrench, candlestick.
2: Oh, I know what this is.
4: This is easy.
3: Knife, rope,
4: wrench, candlestick.
2: Oh, I know.
3: How you can kill someone.
2: In Cluedo.
3: Yes.
1: Weapons in the game Cluedo.
3: Yeah, killed him by the candlestick.
4: Very good today.
3: Yeah.
4: Race.
2: I think it's good because I think Sammy wrote the game. I think it was a bit of a hiccup last week because you wrote it, Kieran.
4: I think they were way better last week. These are too easy.
2: One was condom. And rubber dinghy,
4: and the linking things that
2: you've never used. Remember?
4: So
3: no, don't let him drag you into it, Kizzy. Just keep going.
4: You know how we've discussed this before that they get harder.
2: That wasn't true. It was both contained semen. Is that what it was?
3: Okay, keep going.
4: Can I just say, Sammy writes like the Monday connections. Lincoln Lewis is. Which are easy during the week. I write the Sunday.
2: Hey, that's the cross, that's the crossword.
4: The connections doesn't get harder. Race car, kayak, level, mum.
2: Oh, things that Kieran's taken a ride. No. Race car,
3: things
2: level.
3: Things that can
2: Tommy knows it. It's I've forgotten the words, but it's the same forwards as it is backwards. Palindromes.
1: Palindromes.
3: You're just so smart. Makes the game so boring that you know them all.
4: Yeah, because they're too easy.
3: No, they're not. I haven't got any of them.
4: Yeah, but like just...
1: Hey, how you doing?
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1: But in case you missed it,
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1: We are talking about the most romantic thing you've done with a mate, because I think I'm going to go diving with whale sharks, one of the seen as more peaceful things you can do with your partner, with my housemate. G'day, Eve.
2: Hey, guys. How are we?
1: So good. What's the most romantic thing you've done with a mate?
2: I accidentally booked a 3-hour honeymoon spa package with my best mate in Bali.
1: That's so funny.
3: What'd you get? Yeah, what was included?
2: It was 2 beds in the same room with a bathtub with lots of rose petals and a shower. And we had a 2-hour massage, a full body scrub, so everything was out there. A facial and a foot massage. It was the best time ever, but it was very eye-opening.
3: Do you know, Eve, I once did the same thing with my mum. I thought we were going to have massages together in separate rooms and we were put in the couple suite, and I had to listen to my mum naked on the massage chair next to me, and this is no word of a lie, go, oh, your hands. And I was like, what is happening? I was so cross at her. Like, I was so angry because I couldn't concentrate on my massage. My mum was moaning next to me.
2: I do feel like usually you can pretend that it's just you in the massage room, even if it's just a curtain between you. But when there's someone so close and you can hear them, it's a different game.
1: Thank you, Eve. Appreciate it. G'day, Tara.
4: Hi there. How are you all?
1: Yeah, so good. What was the most romantic thing you've done with a mate?
4: Okay, so a friend and I, we went on a cruise, and on the cruise they had a Titanic experience.
1: Yeah.
4: We both got up the front of the boat.
3: Hold
4: and
3: me, Jack.
4: Held each other and put our arms out and went, woo! But the worst thing was we actually have each other's names tattooed on us because we've been friends since we were 7 and everyone thought that we were together.
3: Oh, that's
4: so
1: where
4: we had a great time.
1: Where are your tattoos, Tara?
4: On our shoulders.
1: That's very sweet.
3: That's very sweet.
1: Was there any?
3: I could get matching tats with Johnny.
1: Johnny.
4: Well, we could. I'd be in it.
1: Yeah, Tara, we could all get matching tats. Yes, we could all. Let's chuck a third into that Titanic pose, Tara. Thank you. Who else you got pickers?
3: He'd be the ship.
1: Johnny.
3: Yeah.
1: He wouldn't even know what was going on.
3: Yeah, that's what I mean. Yeah. He'd hit the iceberg and down he'd go.
1: Yeah.
3: Brendan.
5: Hey, guys. How's it going?
3: Yeah, good. What romantic thing have you done with a mate?
5: Booked a 4-day spa package at the Peninsula Hot Springs for my best mate.
1: A 4-day spa package. And so was it a couple's one?
5: Yeah, it was a couple's one. Everything's so expensive. And I was like, do you just want to get the couple's one?
3: Were you in your robes, Brendan?
5: Sorry?
3: Were you in your robes?
5: We were. And a very similar story to you. I had to listen to him going, oh, yes.
3: Oh, God. It's
1: why do
3: too
1: people
3: much.
1: Make noises
3: it's
1: when they get massages?
3: Huge, especially when you know there's someone lying next to you. You're just an exhibitionist.
1: Yeah.
3: Talking to my mum.
1: Yes.
3: Yeah.
1: Jenny, if you're listening. G'day, Tracy.
6: Hello.
1: Hello. What was the most romantic thing you've done with a mate?
6: Okay, not with a mate, but my husband was really impulsive and he'd just take us driving anywhere. So we ended up on the Central Coast with my brother and his younger brother. The only 2 rooms left in the motel were honeymoon suites.
1: Yeah.
6: And these were the honeymoon suites with the spas in the room. So my husband and I took one and we gave the other one to the other 2 boys.
1: Yeah.
6: And when we asked for a rollaway bed, you should have seen the looks we got.
1: In a honeymoon suite, a rollaway
6: bed.
3: You've already had your first fight.
1: Yeah.
6: Oh, yeah.
1: Yeah, just a sign of things to come.
6: It was just hilarious.
1: Good on you, Tracy.
3: So
1: thank you.
3: Will you get the honeymoon suite as well as part of your package when you go with the whale sharks, do you think?
1: No, because we find the beds are too big in the honeymoon suite.
3: Oh, you want a single for the 2 of you?
1: Yeah.
3: You know, just stack big up spoon, on, you or him?
1: No, we do a different thing. It's called forking.
0: That's a wrap for Carrie and Tommy. But you can still do great things with a high-speed NBN plan. 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
3: Bye.
1: See ya.
7: Hi there, I'm Vanessa Gibson with a sports flash. Collingwood coach Craig McRae remains unsure whether skipper Darcy Moore will return this season as he recovers from a hamstring injury. However, McRae is prepared to roll the dice on Braden Maynard, with the key defender declaring himself ready to play.
8: Again, he's a week to week, but at this stage he's bullish that he can play next week, but he's bullish he'll play this week.
7: Tonight it's the Lions hosting the Swans at the Gabba to kick off round 16. And an injury blow for the Socceroos ahead of their final FIFA World Cup group game against Paraguay tomorrow, with Jacob Italiano ruled out with an adductor issue, joining Matthew Lecky on the sidelines. Despite the setback, coach Tony Popovich still has plenty of faith in his starting 11.
9: Yeah, we've always shown faith in every player that's here. Since we've started this journey, every player that's in our squad knows that he has a chance of playing, and that's no different for tomorrow.
7: In results this morning, Brazil beat Scotland 3-0, Morocco had a 4-2 win over Haiti, and Switzerland beat Canada 2-1. That's the latest in sport.
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3: Your 4 day forecast for the Mallee, partly cloudy tonight, light winds and a low of 5 degrees. Tomorrow, the chance of fog to start for a cloudy day, light winds throughout. Saturday, chance of fog, partly cloudy, slight chance of a shower, light winds and 16. Sunday, possible shower heading for 17. Monday, to start your week, rain and a top of 17 degrees. Tomorrow, across the Mallee, heading for a top of 15 degrees.
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0: right across Australia. Great song it is, Fifi Fevenick, your Thursday evening happy hour. What a night it was last night, reliving the action from Boxy's one night only on stage with all her celebrity friends for a karaoke classic night.
1: It's Fifi

0: That's Gemma.
1: You can hear when Fee comes in. There she is.
2: Jem, they've been laughing because we've been listening to this a lot. We love it so much. And I kept saying, I think that's me. And the boys are like, no, that's Gemma.
1: That's not you, mate. Hey, Jem, how do you reckon she went? We reckon she nailed it.
3: I was, Fifi, are you exhausted today? Because you didn't stop that whole time. You were singing that whole night.
2: But you do that all the time, Jem. That's what I can't believe. I felt like I was running a marathon backstage when I was doing my costume fittings.
3: Quick changes, yes.
2: Yeah, all my friends and staff who were getting me changed kept looking going, are you okay? Because you look catatonic. Like, it was like I couldn't speak. I was like, how do you do that night after night in musicals?

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16: And you've both been around for 150 years.
15: How dare you. Hey, up next,
18: I was waiting for something. There was
15: no one. Reliving last night, Boxy on stage at the plenary. If you miss anything, good news. I'm going to sum it all up right after this.
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2: with Nick and Lauren.
4: Let's go. Thursday is the new Friday. You know this about us here at the Hot Hits. Hello, it is Nick. Of course, you know when you're just about to have a two-week holiday, of course that's when the flu strikes. So no Lauren Barry here tonight. It always happens like that. Producer K-Dot, doesn't it?
5: It does. It's unfortunate, isn't it?
4: Your body starts winding down, not running on adrenaline anymore, and then bang, you're crook. Producer Bailey here as well.
6: Yeah, hello.
4: Present, yes, and accounted present. For and ready for a big show.
6: Yes, indeed.
4: Guys, we've got some fun guests coming through tonight. I mean, beautiful British boy. Beautiful British. He could be in a romantic comedy, I think, even though he's not an actor.
6: I see that.
4: You see that,
6: I
4: right?
6: See that, yeah.
4: He's got that love interest vibe. Henry Moody's going to be here. Country in a few months as well. We're going to get him live from a very hot London on the show very shortly. Also joining us tonight, this is going to be real fun, the king of party rap in Australia, Hooligan Hex, is going to be here.
7: Yes.
4: This place is going to be turning up tonight, man. Jimmy the Queen's here to do a Pride hot mix for you, one of Australia's most in-demand DJs in the queer clubs, and oh God, she's brilliant. That's going to be real fun. We've got those Sienna Spira tickets, and we have a date. Do we have a date or location for Travis and Taylor?
5: There's some details regarding the surrounding area of where Travis and Taylor Swift's wedding's going to be.
4: I really hope this happens while we're on holidays, and so I don't have to.
5: It's going to.
4: Fantastic. Yes. Good.
1: It's just gone seven.
4: One win.
1: These are the

0: number five in your Hot Hits Hot 7 and 7. That is Harry Styles. You know that. It's American Girl.
1: Make some noise.
2: Straight to the source. Hot off the press. The Hot Hits with Nick and Lauren.
0: Yeah, no Lauren tonight, so I'm going to share duties of reading out the Hot Off the Press stories with producers K-Dot and Bailey. We've all got one story to read each, okay? I'm going to start, though, because I'm on the bloody poster.
3: Yeah.
4: Yeah.
3: Names on the show.
0: Names on the show, guys. So, Taylor and Travis' wedding. It's getting closer. We know this. There's a heap of rumours that have been going around. I feel like every day there's a new rumour or a leak or a date. However, we may be at our closest point to an official date. So, the New York City Permit Office might be doing the talking for them. It looks like July 3 will be the wedding at Madison Square Garden. And that is now backed up by paperwork. Sources with direct knowledge have told TMZ a permit was filed with NYC Council, or whatever you call it, to close streets around Madison Square Garden from July 2 through to July the 4th for a July 3 event.
3: So that's next
4: Friday. Crazy.
0: That's next Friday. Event planners have requested space for tents, canopies and trucks around the area, and city officials are moving forward under the assumption a major Swift-related event is headed to MSG. Apparently, several members of the Kansas City Chiefs have already booked rooms at the Times Square Marriott Marquis for that same period. It's happening, guys. It's going to be Friday.
4: That's the invite that I got. Oh, the one that I rejected. The
3: I know how much you wanted to go to that, Bailey.
0: Yeah,
4: but I was busy.
0: You got stuff on, man. You got work. You've got a full-time job.
4: Yeah.
0: I totally get it, man. K-Dot, your story, please.
3: This story actually comes from, American rapper Eve. You may remember Eve from this. Let Me Blow Your Mind or something like
0: Eve
3: that.
0: Eve had two songs called Who's That Girl.
3: Really?
0: Eve did Who's That Girl with Guy Sebastian, but she also had Who's That Girl, which sounds more like this. That's Eve.
3: There we go.
4: So we met her.
3: We interviewed Eve last year. Now, I've got a bit of audio. Don't play it just yet, Nick.
0: Yeah.
3: But American fans, big fans of Eve, have noticed that... So she's been living in the UK for 12 years.
0: What?
3: That her accent has started to become British.
0: Oh.
3: So here's a grab from an interview that we did with Eve last year. See if you can detect any kind of British accent.
0: Yeah, okay.
3: Oh, sorry, I thought you had the grab there. Ready to go?
0: Now I do.
5: I'm always very grateful, always knocking on wood. Like, you know, I'm super grateful. You know, I did a tour this year. I was on a tour in America and in Europe. And it is really nice. I never take for granted.
0: Wow, there's a few tinges there, isn't there?
3: I did a tour this year. That was quite English, wasn't
0: it? We did not notice it in the moment because she's got this just totally American vibe about her, right?
3: Yes, and she said in the interview, I'm still American. I'm still so American still. I will say, though, it's funny, like on my socials when I do interviews and things, people are like, oh, my God, I can hear your British accent coming through. Very interesting.
0: Intriguing. Bailey, you have a story.
4: Yes, I do. The GTA 6 pre-orders have begun.
0: Yay!
4: Collector's editions, various editions.
0: I'm very excited about this. No discs yet.
4: No discs. Supposedly, this game is going to be a lot of space on hard drives and SSDs and stuff.
0: Yep.
4: Like hundreds of gigabytes.
3: Well, I heard a statistic today that they're spending that Rockstar, the creator of this game, has spent $2 billion making it.
4: I would. Oh, I don't know if it.
3: Apparently, GTA 5. It cost $235 million, and apparently this is between $1.5 to $2 billion.
4: They know this is going to be a slam dunk.
0: This is going to be the biggest video game of all time.
4: It has to be.
0: That's like, insane. That
3: how much money?
0: Money?
3: That's insane.
0: And how many years has it been? Nearly 20?
4: Since what? Since GTA 5?
0: GTA 5.
4: No.
0: How many then?
4: No, GTA 5 came out in...
0: 2013, wasn't it?
4: Yeah, so that's about 10 years.
3: 13 years.
0: 13 years. It's 13, creeping up.
4: Oh, yeah, 13,
0: Time flies when you're having fun.
4: Yeah, there's multiple things you get in these special editions.
0: I like that.
4: Vehicles, like that. Weapons.
0: Yeah. What else?
4: Mod shop custom things. Tattoos. kind of boring. Just DLC.
6: 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The Hot Hits with Nick and Lauren. 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
15: Ooh, I like this. And this. 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You know who would love this?
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17: This is Hot. Nick and Lauren.
18: No Lauren tonight. We are back at it for Thursday night, though, with Henry Moody joining us live from London in just a few minutes. That's sweet boy. Hooligan Hef still to come on the show as well, the Aussie party rap king. But Jacob Elordi and Kendall Jenner have been spotted in Byron Bay. Producer K-Dots.
19: We're in big old blue and yellow jackets as they were walking. Oh. Some kind of dog.
18: Some kind of dog.
19: Oh,
18: some kind of four-legged critter.
20: AI dog right there.
19: If you saw the these two people from 20 metres away, do you reckon that you'd be able to guess that that's Jacob Elordi and Kendall Jenner?
18: Absolutely not.
20: Nah, they just look like some normal beach folks.
18: Normal Byron Bay tourists.
19: Yeah.
18: Why is he wearing a ridiculous parka?
19: She is also wearing a ridiculous parka.
18: Parka.
20: It's cold.
18: It's not that cold, though. It's Byron Bay.
20: It was pretty cold
18: Bay.
20: Today, though.
18: Yeah, we're not in Byron
20: rainy.
18: Bay.
20: Isn't it rainy in Byron Bay?
18: It actually usually is rainy in Byron Bay. I remember I went out for a whole week after I needed a week off. Yeah. And it was rain the whole bloody time.
20: Oh, you so brought your negativity there.
18: So did. Oh, I so did. One rain cloud to another. Let's keep it going. You're going to win tickets to Sienna Spyro on the show in just a minute. In the meantime, New Religion from BB Rexha on the Hot Hits. Deep.

0: bodyboarding at the beach when he spotted the sick bird. He said to the 5AA breakfast show that the bird was being pummeled by waves, so he swam over to see if it would fly away. I kind of touched it, he said. It tried to have a bite of me. And I was like, I'm not going to touch that now. It got pommeled by waves. Pommeled's a great word.
1: Great word.
0: And pushed into shore. And then another surfer picked it up and put it on the beach, and the wildlife people came and collected it. Mr. Blake said he hadn't been contacted by any health professionals after handling the sick bird.
2: What? Yeah, well, they wouldn't have thought it had bird flu.
1: I'm sure the salt stopped it as well, in the water.
0: Exactly. The salt would have dissolved the germs. The president of the South Australian Bodyboarders Club, Jasper Ashmore, was metres away from the bird when it was discovered and said it was obvious it was in trouble.
2: God, I love AM radio. Like, isn't that just...
1: I would have said I was a surfer.
2: Just get on air.
0: That's very sad. The birds have been taken to Goolwa, 85 kilometres south of Adelaide, where they were euthanised.
2: Oh.
0: And they will undergo post-mortem testing. Now, I'm just going to say it. It's bloody June. Why are you bodyboarding in June, first of all?
2: They don't care.
0: Too cold.
2: There's more waves during the winter months.
0: First of all, don't touch birds when you see them in the water.
1: Hey, I've got a theory.
0: Yeah?
1: They were trying to make some homemade KFC chicken.
2: This is absolutely...
0: And they're marinating the bird in the salt water.
1: Fake news. That is fake news. That is
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0: 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Of course, we kind of celebrate in March in Australia, but rest of the world, it's June. 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Coming up in just a minute with Jimmy the Queen on the decks.
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17: Hey, it's Jimmy the Queen, and I'm here on the Hot Hits with Nick and Lauren, serving you up a special set I put together for Pride Month. If you've been to one of my shows before, you know I'm going to give you everything. So I got some classics, some current season, and they are all bangers, baby. I've got some originals in there as well, including one of my brand new ones, Full Speed, and I'm sure you're going to love it. I just got back from LA, kicking off Pride Month with some huge shows at Out Loud Festival, and I'm getting ready to take on the Euro Summer with the World Pride Music Festival in Amsterdam alongside Paris Hilton. I'm also playing Berlin Pride After Party and Milkshake Festival, as well as a bunch of parties in London. It's going to be a good time. To kick this mix off, we are going old school with one of my favorite club anthems, the LPGW remix of Ultranate's Free. Shout out to Nick and Lauren for having me tonight. My name is Jimmy the Queen, and this is the Hot Hits Pride Mix.
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0: across Australia. Thursday night, the hot hits with Nick and Lauren. Hanging out still with the prince of party rap in Australia. He has just dropped his brand new album called Sixth Sense. It is full of introspective bangers. Bullock and Hef's just hanging out. Stay stunning for the haters to see.
1: Look. It's me. Hey, what's doing? It's your boy Hooligan Hefs. I'm here with the Hot Hits with Nick and Loren. Tell them we're doing A-Tight and no fact, and we do it all day.

0: The 25k giveaway is on again at Swan Hill Chemicals. Burton here. If you want details on entering, just ask Matt, Cameron, Braden, Nash, or me. We announce the winner July 4.
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3: Your 4-day forecast for the Mallee: partly cloudy tonight, light winds and a low of 5 degrees. Tomorrow, the chance of fog to start for a cloudy day, light winds throughout. Saturday, chance of fog, partly cloudy, slight chance of a shower, light winds and 16. Sunday, possible shower heading for 17. Monday, to start your week, rain and a top of 17 degrees. Tomorrow, across the Mallee, heading for a top of 15 degrees.
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3: Your 4-day forecast for the Mallee, partly cloudy tonight, light winds and a low of 5 degrees. Tomorrow, the chance of fog to start for a cloudy day, light winds throughout. Saturday, chance of fog, partly cloudy, slight chance of a shower, light winds and 16. Sunday, possible shower heading for 17. Monday, to start your week, rain and a top of 17 degrees. Tomorrow, across the Mallee, heading for a top of 15 degrees.
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18: Your 4 day forecast for the Mallee, partly cloudy tonight, light winds and a low of 5 degrees. Tomorrow, the chance of fog to start for a cloudy day, light winds throughout. Saturday, chance of fog, partly cloudy, slight chance of a shower, light winds and 16. Sunday, possible shower heading for 17. Monday, to start your week, rain and a top of 17 degrees. Tomorrow, across the Mallee, heading for a top of 15 degrees.
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13: Your 4-day forecast for the Mallee, partly cloudy tonight, light winds and a low of 5 degrees. Tomorrow, the chance of fog to start for a cloudy day, light winds throughout. Saturday, chance of fog, partly cloudy, slight chance of a shower, light winds and 16. Sunday, possible shower heading for 17. Monday, to start your week, rain and a top of 17 degrees. Tomorrow, across the Mallee, heading for a top of 15 degrees.
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0: Fifi Fevenick's Happy Hour, and we take that pretty seriously. Fifi Fevenick.
1: Thursday evening, how good's this? The Happy Hour right across Australia, reliving Boxy on stage one night only at the plenary last night. It was such an incredible night. Fifi Fevenick, the socials, if you want to watch all the action right now. But Fee, any sponsors that you need to thank?
2: 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What wonderful believers in my ability to put on a show. Thank you, Liberty. Oh, to have a corporate sponsor. It made my day.
3: What was your highlight? All of it?
2: Oh, so much of it. I will be processing this for a long time. I honestly don't know where to start. But the scariest, because when you think about it, I was on stage with Casey Donovan, mm-hmm. Millsy, Rob Mills was incredible, Lucy Durack and Gemma Ricks doing actual Defying Gravity, mm-hmm. and Let It Go from the musicals that they were stars in. Mm-hmm. Joanne to set the tone of the night.
4: Lifted the roof off.
3: One of my
2: highlights. Nolsey.
3: One of my highlights was Golden with Daisy.
2: Oh, Daisy,
3: that was the only time you took a back step. Because Daisy thought it was all about her.
2: She sold the show.
3: Absolutely nailed it.
2: I thought she'd be scared. She said, "Mummy, I will get up on stage with you." And I thought, once she sees thousands of people, she'll freak out.
4: No.
3: She kept going.
4: Bigger moves.
3: She kept going to me, "Fev, when's Golden?" I go, "It's up next." She got up and she was the only one that sung the Korean bit.
2: She knows it. But the first song of the night was Me on My Own. So it was the only song where there was nowhere to hide. Because once I've got superstar singers with me, I can lip sync, I can lower my voice, but I Will Survive, Gloria Gaynor. That's how we started the night. I had the amazing dancers with me from Patrick Management.
3: They were so good.
2: They were phenomenal. We met for the first time yesterday. They taught me some quick dance moves.
4: And
2: the
4: nailed
2: boys,
4: them.
3: And you did.
4: Oh, you nailed them.
3: Was so annoying.
4: I think Fev and I both looked at each other like, what? We thought you might have gotten one little move.
3: Moving her arms around
2: nailed
3: and
2: it.
3: Spin. I'm like, what is happening?
2: I want a Corrie. I got my Corrie. But the dancers were phenomenal. And the male dancers lifted me for the first. So the whole scene started with I'm being carried. Well, when I met them backstage, I know you wanted a wheelbarrow, but I was so worried they'd drop me. Like, that was honestly terrifying. And I said to Leon, our stage manager extraordinaire, I said to him, yeah, but not only is this the first moment I sing, but also I'm terrified of being dropped and falling and cracking my head open. So there was a lot on it. And I had the time of my life because the audience lifted and they went berserk.
1: Yeah, they did, Boxy. What a night it was. And up next, there was a big surprise. There was actually big dramas as well. If you don't know what we're talking about and we're unlucky enough not to be there, stay tuned to the Happy Hour because we are going to relive it all after this.
0: Fun first, everything else later. Fifi Fevenick's Happy Hour. Fifi Fevenick.
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1: Thursday evening right across our beautiful country, and what a special happy hour it has been. We've been reliving everything from last night, Boxy, your karaoke night with thousands of people at the plenary, special friends on stage as well. But we will admit, and we're about to talk about it next, not without drama.
2: I know. Well, there was a very dramatic moment. I had to stop the show. I had to stop it. It could not go on.
1: Why? Find out when we relive it all and chat to a little special celebrity after this.

0: Faye comes in. There she is.
1: Jem, they've been laughing because we've been listening to this a lot. We love it so much. And I kept saying, I think that's me. And the boys are like, no, that's Gemma.
0: That's not you, mate. Hey, Jem, how do you reckon she went? We reckon she nailed it.
2: I was, Fifi, are you exhausted today? Because you didn't stop that whole time. Singing that whole night.
1: But you do that all the time, Jem. That's what I can't believe. I felt like I was running a marathon backstage when I was doing my costume fitting.
2: Quick changes, yes.
1: Yeah, all my friends and staff who were getting me changed kept looking going, are you okay? Because you look catatonic. Like, it was like I couldn't speak. I was like, how do you do that night after night in musicals?
2: Well, we do train for it. So that's the thing. Like, we do prep for it. We have rehearsals. We get our fitness up. So we're ready for the show time. I think you were a little bit more like you just jumped in and you just gave it your all.
3: That's exactly what she did.
4: Yeah, Gemma, is your training screaming in the car and then having a shot of Knowlesy's rum before walking out?
2: Oh, it was such a fun night. I can't tell you how much I just loved it so much, and all the performers were so amazing, and the audience was just like, it gave us the energy back also because they were loving it and singing out just as much.
0: Yeah, you actually said that to me, Jem, and I told Fee last night that you got a little bubba at home and we don't get out much when we've got little kids, and you said that was the best night ever. You loved it so much.
2: That's it. Like, and that's the thing about being a parent is, like, you know, 4 hours before I had, you know, food in my hair and, you know, cleaning nappies and whatnot. And then it's like, you know, then all of a sudden I'm on the stage singing Let It Go with Fifi Box, like, with an adoring audience. Like, how cool is that?
0: It was the best.
1: And how good, Jem, we didn't even, you, Lucy and I didn't even talk about it beforehand, but our dresses all matched.
0: All the same,
1: in sequence.
2: That's exactly right. Sparkly.
1: Sparkly,
0: and actually looked so good. The three dresses up there, it looked amazing.
4: Yeah.
0: Well, it was like you were the three tenors.
1: Thank you. Yes, I did join into it. But it was, what an honour to be on stage with you, Jem, and Lucy. It is a moment I will never forget. I'll cherish forever. And you were my secret surprise that I was hard to keep
0: dreams
1: a lid on it.
0: Dreams come true, Boxy.
1: But you blew everyone away last night, Jem. Thanks, Jem, so much for being part of it.
2: No worries. Thank you all so much. I honestly had the best night. Thank you. Do it again.
0: As Gemma, as you know, we just want to let it go.
1: Guys, fair, give the people what they want.
0: Let it go.
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10: Just a gun.
9: Yeah, banking that gives back.
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9: How dare you. 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
12: I was waiting for something. There was no one.
9: Reliving last night, Boxy on stage at the plenary. If you miss anything, good news. I'm going to sum it all up right after this.

0: because it was one night only.
1: Fifi Box,
0: one night only. The show was spectacular. The guests were incredible. And Fifi was somewhat audible.

0: That was very good.
1: Or was it?
0: No, it was.
1: Sometimes you've got to give the people what they want. I think everyone got a taste for something.
0: Oh, we did get a taste of it.
1: It was incredible. I want to do another huge thank you
2: for
1: the incredible, generous performers who gave of their time, embraced the event, got into it, absolutely wowed the crowd. Kate Sobrano, Lucy Durack, Rob Mills, Casey Donovan, Shannon Knoll, what about me? Joanne, Gemma Ricks, big thank you to the plenary. They put on an incredible venue. They set it up, all our green rooms. They took care of everyone and just the best place for an epic karaoke party. My personal sponsor, Liberty Finance. I've never had a sponsor as a singer, so Liberty, that was a highlight. All the dancers, Patrick Management dancers, they were given like a few days' notice, choreographed it, taught me Corrie within about 30 minutes. Incredible girls and boys.
0: Good.
1: Rob Muir, our listener, who called in and said, we said we need a sax for Simply the Best Tina Turner. Rob called in and said, I can do it. Gee, he had his moment on stage.
0: Good. Yeah, but you were coming out of your voice.
1: But most importantly, the whole team here, to individually name you all, I would leave someone out and I'll never forgive myself. There is no other team in this industry that can pull off an event like that in 3 weeks. Mm. And they absolutely nailed it. You made my dreams come true last night. Thank you so much. I love each and every one of you.
0: Well done, guys.
3: Well done, Boxy. If you have missed out on anything social.
1: Sorry, and of course, I couldn't have done it with the support of my amazing friends in the studio.
2: The ones who actually have to hear the singing all the time.
0: And I was up there singing as well. I didn't get anything. No, thank you. No, nothing.
1: Brendan Favola, Nick Cody, Josiah Sharla. Synergy. You know, we're we're on
0: the news. Cut it off. Just got sacked. Go.
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1: Your 4-day forecast for the Mallee: partly cloudy tonight, light winds and a low of 5 degrees. Tomorrow, the chance of fog to start for a cloudy day, light winds throughout. Saturday, chance of fog, partly cloudy, slight chance of a shower, light winds and 16. Sunday, possible shower heading for 17. Monday, to start your week, rain and a top of 17 degrees. Tomorrow, across the Mallee, heading for a top of 15 degrees.
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1: We're talking about, are you a bigger wuss than Tommy? 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
1: Cape Fear, the new Apple TV series that
3: terrifying.
1: You got through 8 minutes and had to stop watching because it was the most terrifying thing you'd ever seen.
2: Producer Kieran didn't get through it either.
1: Anyway, we did get through it today.
4: My partner told me to turn it off. I was fine.
1: We watched it today. This was you watching it.
5: Yucky face.
1: What is yucky face?
2: There was a guy that had a scary face and it just popped up out of nowhere.
1: This was me watching it.
6: I got popcorn in my teeth. Oh, still got popcorn. Oh my God, I got popcorn.
5: I'm actually going to have a heart attack.
6: Oh my God, stop. Again? Oh God. I still got popcorn.
2: I don't understand. Everything terrifies me.
1: Sarah, are you a bigger wuss than Tommy?
7: Hi, guys. I can't, since primary school, sit more than 5 minutes during a Star Wars. Never watched an episode.
1: Star Wars?
7: Yeah.
1: I mean, that's also boring, but it's not scary.
2: Star Wars is not boring?
1: I can't do Star Wars.
7: No, they had their marathons as primary school. I've got my own kids that had their marathons. I just can't bring myself to do it.
2: Sarah, I get it.
7: I don't know what it is.
1: Is it Kobe One? What's his
7: fiction?
1: Name? Kobe One. Iobi or something.
7: Yeah, but something deeply traumatised me in primary school, and I've just never.
1: Obi-Wan Kenobi.
2: Sarah, is it just Star Wars, or is it like, are you a bit of a wuss? Because I'm a wuss like across the board.
7: No, well, I can't really do any sort of science fiction, but in saying that, I love Guardians of the Galaxy.
2: Yeah.
7: So it doesn't really make sense, but I can't sit more than 5 minutes during a Star Wars, Star Trek, whatever it is.
2: Yes.
1: Good on you, Sarah.
2: Good on you, Sarah. Thank you.
1: What about Ames? Hey, Ames.
8: Hello, and how are you?
1: Yeah, good. Are you a bigger wuss than Tommy?
8: Yeah, maybe. I can't do anything scary, but Jurassic Park is way too scary for me.
2: Which bit in Jurassic Park? Is it the Velociraptors?
8: No, just any. There's random dinosaurs jumping out, eating people. I just can't do it.
2: What about Sam Neill getting eaten off the toilet?
8: I don't think I've even got to that point.
2: Have you not? I think it was my favourite bit as a kid. He's sitting on the loo and gets plucked off by a T-Rex.
1: Can't you just tell yourself it's not real, though, Amy?
8: Well, I know it's not real. I just can't deal with it. My kids constantly ask me to watch Jurassic Park or anything scary, and I can't do it.
2: Why does it have to be...
8: That's problem.
2: Why does it have to be real to be scary?
1: Well, I told myself when we were watching that today, and there's a scene where the woman's dead and there's blood all over her face, I just go into in my head, imagine the makeup job before they shot that scene so that I can convince myself there's a whole team behind
2: it. If you were at home alone watching that, you would have
1: never watched that at home alone.
2: Let's go to Luke. G'day, Luke.
9: Hey, how are you?
2: Oh, well, a wuss. How are you?
9: A wuss.
2: Yeah. What gets you, Luke?
9: So, you know the Wizard of Oz?
1: Don't tell me it's Dorothy.
2: Yeah.
9: No, not Dorothy. The Witch.
2: Yeah.
1: Oh.
2: Yeah.
9: She terrified me as a kid, and, you know, I still don't like watching that movie.
1: Have you seen the remakes, Wicked?
9: Yeah, I have. Yeah. Nah, that witch was all right. It's just the old original witch.
2: Yeah. Luke, did you ever watch Witches, the Roald Dahl movie? Cool.
9: No, I didn't actually.
2: Oh,
9: no.
2: Don't. It's.
9: No, I'm not going to.
2: Nah,
9: I want to stay away from
2: witches. Yeah. Good, very smart man.
1: Shall we end with Joe? Hey, Joe.
10: Hey, guys.
1: Are you a wuss like Tommy?
10: Oh, I think I'm worse.
2: Great. What's your kryptonite?
10: Okay, the cartoon version of Beauty and the Beast.
2: Terrifying.
1: To be fair, that is terrifying. The Beast. Oh, my kids were scared by the Beast as well.
10: Thank you. I feel validated. I'm terrified. I still won't watch it.
2: Well,
1: could you sit through Cape Fear, do you think?
10: Yep, I could.
2: Joe,
10: you know,
2: Joe.
10: I could do crime.
2: What?
1: Do you have Apple TV, Joe?
10: I don't, actually.
1: Well, we're going to give you a one-year Apple TV subscription.
10: What?
1: Yeah, and then you can be as disappointed as I was with Kate Moore.
2: And so, Joe, the next time the kids want to put on that so scary Beauty and the Beast cartoon, you tell them, put them down in front of Cape Fear.
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3: The recent wet weather has brought welcome relief to farming communities. Chair of the Birchip Cropping Group, Brett Hosking, says the rain has arrived at the right time and conditions are shaping up well for growers.
11: Just keeping things really, really wet at the moment, and that top 50 to 60% of, you know, the soil at the moment is really wet, which the longer we can keep that wet, keep the crops growing, is the better for the season ahead.
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10: Four-day forecast for the Mallee, partly cloudy tonight, light winds and a low of 5 degrees. Tomorrow, the chance of fog to start for a cloudy day, light winds throughout. Saturday, chance of fog, partly cloudy, slight chance of a shower, light winds and 16. Sunday, possible shower heading for 17. Monday, to start your week, rain and a top of 17 degrees. Tomorrow, across the Mallee, heading for a top of 15 degrees.
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12: This is where you want to be for your Thursday drive home. It's Carrie and Tommy.
13: It is not just any Thursday. It's a big winter blowout Thursday.
12: Carrie and Tommy's
14: big winter blowout.
12: The things we give away, the bills we could pay. 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
13: It is time to open our big sack of cash because...
10: I don't like how you say that.
13: Wasn't it? It was what the listener said last week.
10: Yeah, anyway.
13: Give us a look what's in your sack.
10: I know, it was fine when they said it. It's when you say it, it makes it feel weird.
13: It's time we open our big bag of... dollars. 13 10 60 is our number this week. It's all about travel. We're giving people holidays left, right, and centre, and we do it next.
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1: This is Carrie and Tommy.
2: It is our big winter blowout. We are giving away travel money today. Yoo-hoo. Let's go to Shirley. G'day, Shirley.
3: Hi, how are you, Tommy?
2: Oh, just giving out holidays left, right and centre. Shirls, how are you?
3: I'm getting very excited.
4: Oh, that's presumptuous. He doesn't give everybody the holiday, Shirley.
3: I know, but I'm excited just to get on the phone.
2: Yeah,
3: I don't always get through.
2: Shirley's a great name to start with. I don't reckon there's ever been a mean Shirley.
3: No, I've got a Tommy in my family, so yous are the best. Good sucking up.
4: Not many people have Carries in their family, I've found out, Shirley.
3: It's an unusual name.
4: Yeah, I don't like my name.
2: I love your name.
4: No, I don't.
3: I love a holiday.
2: Yeah, good on Shirley.
3: My granddaughter is missing me so much, and so is my daughter.
2: Your daughter and granddaughter, so are they overseas or interstate?
3: They're actually in New South Wales.
2: Okay.
4: When was the last time you saw them, Shirley?
3: Haven't seen them since last Christmas.
4: Christmas we just had?
3: It's only six months ago.
2: How much do you need?
3: Oh, about 3,000 would be great, Tommy.
4: Oh, my God.
2: What are you flying, private?
3: Jetstar? Oh, I don't know. I'd like to spoil my granddaughter down there, though, and I'd like to take her to Coffs Harbour swimming and
2: Happens to spoiled kids, though?
3: They work out the best, Tommy. Come on.
4: All right, Shirley, stay there for a sec. Let's keep going. Let's see what we got. Lachlan, what do you want? Sorry, that's not a very polite way to answer the call. Lachlan, what do you want?
3: Yoo-hoo!
2: What do you want?
5: I'm 18 years old, going on 19, and I'd really, really love to propose to my partner in New Zealand if you guys can help me out.
4: Too young, Lachlan. We are not going to be part of this, Lachlan. I promise you,
5: I have consent from both parents, from her parents. They love me. I love her. Please.
2: I think the fact that
4: you had to get consent from both parents makes it even feel weirder.
5: It's permission.
4: Again, weird.
2: Lachlan, what do you mean? You're not even old enough to drink in the United States. Why are you getting married?
5: Because I love her and I don't want to be with anyone else.
2: How long have you been together?
5: 4 years, going on 5.
4: Oh, my God.
2: And so how much do you need? How much money?
5: I'd love 2,000 just to spoil her.
2: Yeah. Are you
4: Lachlan, you sound delightful, but there's a whole world out there.
5: And I'd love to experience it with her.
4: Oh.
2: Get off it. Really, Carrie?
4: I mean, maybe there's happily ever after for them.
2: But just wait. She's
4: very young.
2: Just wait, Lachlan.
4: There's no rush, Lachlan.
5: No. With her, everything needs to happen.
4: Are you worried someone's going to take her?
6: Yeah.
5: No, I'm worried that I won't be able to fulfill my stuff for her.
2: Lachlan?
4: What do you mean, Lachlan? So you're going to trap her and then fail her?
2: No. Lachlan, there's no girlfriend, is there?
5: There is, I promise you.
2: Lachlan, I'm going to put us out of our misery now. You are getting absolutely jack shit from me. This plan sucks. And if she's the one, just wait a while because I'm going to have to give
4: imagine
2: you double the money
4: you
2: for
4: married
2: the divorce.
4: The girl that you were dating from 16.
2: Hang on, I'll imagine it. I'm back.
4: Oh, that's so... I don't know if that's... No, it's not romantic, is it?
2: He's 18.
4: No, that'd be like my son. Oh, God, no, don't give him the money.
2: No, don't worry. Let's go to Fiona. Fiona, please tell me you're over the age of 18 and not wanting to get married.
7: Yoo-hoo, guys, I certainly am.
2: Yoo-hoo, Fiona. What would you like a holiday for?
7: I would like to just go from the Gold Coast to Melbourne to surprise my parents. My brother passed away 5 years ago and I've only been home once and I can't afford to get myself, my partner, my two kids there every couple of months to visit them. And I just like to just surprise them, cheer them up a bit, just go for a week.
2: That's pretty sweet, Fiona.
4: It's sweet. It's tricky because this is like the big winter holiday kind of section and this feels less like a holiday for you, Fiona. It feels like it's actually going to be quite an emotional time.
7: But it will be a good holiday.
2: How much do you need for you?
7: I'd like maybe 2,000. That's including the accommodation, the airfares. But if you can't do that much, that's fine.
4: What time of year did he pass away, Fiona? Can you be there
7: September.
4: For
7: September?
4: So you
7: the 21st.
4: Okay.
7: Yeah. It was, yeah.
2: Fiona, I am very sorry for your loss, and I'm sad to hear that. Just stay on the line. We will definitely come back to you.
4: Oh, you have to give Fiona some money.
2: It's a holiday.
4: But maybe it will feel like a holiday, them all being together.
2: I agree. We're going to come back. G'day, Lily.
1: Hi, how are you?
2: Yeah, pretty good. What do you want to do on holiday and how much do you need?
1: I really want to go to Vietnam to find the best banh mi because I refuse to believe that I've had the best one sitting in Colonnade Shopping Centre.
2: how many banh mis have you had?
1: Sorry, what was that?
2: How many banh mis have you had? A better question is, how many do you plan to have in Vietnam?
1: Breakfast, lunch and dinner, so 3 a day.
2: Okay. How much do you need?
1: Probably around
2: $10,000. $10,000.
4: That's not what you told our producers, Lily. You've upped that. We were told you want $3,000. When did you decide to be greedy?
1: Well, I thought I'd go to a few islands while I'm there.
4: And try the banh mis there as well?
1: Yeah.
4: Yeah, they say an island banh mi is different to the mainland banh mi.
2: So we've just been told you can get flights to Vietnam for $800 per person.
1: Okay. And the banh mi's are $1, so $801.
4: She's only going to have one.
2: Lily,
4: this is tricky.
2: Lily,
4: okay.
2: Just stay on the line, Lily.
4: What are you going to do here?
2: Let's quickly go back to Shirley.
4: Shirley was delightful.
2: Hello, Shirley. You were delightful. You wanted $3,000 to visit your daughter who you haven't seen in a whopping 6 months.
1: I would love it.
2: Shirley, if you miss your daughter so much, why do you not live closer to her?
1: I know. I told her to move to me. She won't listen.
2: Yeah. So you asked for $3,000, which I think is taking the piss, Shirley. I love you, but I think it's taking the
4: piss. What are you going to give her? Give her something.
1: No, I would love to get our hair done, go to the city. You know, take my granddaughter even to the spa to get her fingernails done.
2: This is sounding. I bet she does, Shirley. I bet she does.
1: Yeah, I love it too.
2: But I need something in it for Shirley.
1: I'll be in there as well. Don't you worry,
2: Shirley. You asked for $3,000. I'm going to give you $500.
4: Hold on. That's not enough for her to do anything with. That's like a half present.
2: It's to a put half towards holiday. Moving. To get closer to her daughter.
4: No, she wants her daughter to move to her. $500, well, she can't get there.
2: But why should her daughter, who's got a daughter, move to Shirley?
4: Because Shirley sounds older.
2: To be honest, I reckon the world has revolved around Shirley for long enough.
4: Oh, my God. Did you hear that, Shirley? Tommy just said the world's revolved around you for long enough.
1: No, it hasn't. I've revolved around my kids. Come on, Tommy.
2: Okay, we're going down to 100. There you go.
4: Oh, Tommy.
2: Sorry, Shirls.
4: Oh, my God.
2: You had it there.
4: Why? Are you angry at Shirls?
2: I don't know, Gary.
4: It's
2: don't know.
4: Unnecessary.
2: The sack of cash has gone to my head and I'm losing it. I've got, it's too much power. Let's go to Fiona.
4: 500 back to Shirls. Don't take it down to 100. Come on.
2: It's 100.
4: Oh, my God.
2: G'day, Fiona.
7: Hello.
2: Hi.
4: Good luck, Fiona. He's now in a mood for God knows why.
2: What did you
4: We know what she wanted. She wanted to go visit
2: I was saying what did you ask for cash wise, Fiona?
7: I did ask for $2,000, so that would include flights and accommodation, but I was happy with anything.
2: I know, but that's such a nice attitude, and I reckon it might cost a bit more than you think, because you wanted to go down for the anniversary of the passing of your brother, and I don't know, stuff's pretty expensive these days, Fiona, so maybe it's cost more than $2,000. I'll ask
7: maybe
2: one more time.
7: Fiona,
2: how much do you think it'll cost?
7: Maybe $4,000.
2: Bang, that sounds pretty good. Have $4,000, Fiona.
7: Are you serious?
2: Yeah.
7: Oh, my God, thank you so much, guys.
2: No worries.
4: Oh, my God. The power has gone to your head.
2: Lily, if you think the power had gone to my head before, wait till you hear this. Hey, Lily.
1: Yes?
2: Your adjusted total, you wanted $801 to go to Vietnam to have as many banh mis as you could.
1: Yeah.
2: Which I thought was pretty nice. Lily went from wanting $10,000 to wanting $800.
4: Yeah, well, she was at $3,000 to begin with, and then she got greedy.
2: So, Lily...
4: What are you going to give Lily?
2: We're going to give you $2,000 to go to Vietnam.
1: Oh, my God. I went. That's like 2,000 banh mis.
2: Yeah.
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2: And I've been abs.

0: absolutely stood up by my partner in crime here.
1: What's happened?
0: Because on yesterday's
1: Who's your partner in crime?
0: You.
1: Have I done?
0: You've stood me up. On yesterday's show, do you remember we had a discussion about a new viral trend?
1: Oh, I know what I've done.
0: Yes.
2: Yeah. I saw this TikTok trend where this lady, she gets an extra soft toothbrush and she brushes her face with it every day. Now, you're meant to do it with diaper cream because it contains zinc oxide, but I don't do that. I just do it with a really thick moisturiser. But you stroke your face in upwards motion and it sort of does like lymphatic drainage. But really, honestly, I feel like I look about 5 years younger from doing it.
0: And so we were, before the show was over, we both got given a tub of diaper cream.
1: Yeah.
0: And a toothbrush, and we were told
1: Nappy
0: to go home. And we were told to go home and film ourselves scrubbing our face,
1: scrubbing pseudo cream into our face with a toothbrush. And as we left, these are the words I heard from you. Well, I'm not going to do that. And then Kieran, our producer, said, "Well, Carrie's going to do it." And then you went, "Cool, but I'm not going to do it." And then I said, "Well, it's not interesting if we both don't do it." And you said, "Well, I'm not going to do it." And so then last night I looked at the pseudo cream and I looked at the toothbrush and I brushed my teeth with the toothbrush. And I was like, I'm not having any more babies. So I popped the pseudo cream away and went on with my day.
0: I think I said I didn't want to do it.
1: Yeah.
0: And then you told me just do it. And then that was where our conversation ended.
1: You still have to do everything I tell you to do.
3: Good company man.
0: But yeah. I do have to do everything you tell me to do.
1: No, you don't. Do half of the things I tell you to do.
0: Well, so then I go home and do it and film myself doing it.
1: Did you?
0: Yes. And you came in today and you're like, I didn't even do it.
1: Yeah. Oh, my God. Your skin does look good today.
0: Thank you.
1: You did have did you not go to the beautician yesterday though and have a facial?
0: I did.
1: Yeah, see, I think it could be that.
0: How do you know? You didn't even do the brushing thing, Carrie.
1: Did you have to be careful on your pimple in case you popped it?
0: I did. Yes. You're making me do things that you didn't even do.
1: Just take some responsibility and agency in your own life. I made the decision not to do it. I do want to see it desperately.
0: Okay. I'll send it to your phone. Okay. I don't know. Do you want it on your phone?
1: I don't know.
3: Make sure you save it.
0: I actually don't know if you do want it on your phone. I was quite proud with what I'd come up with here. And Sammy got a preview last night because him and I were chatting on a text. And to say he was dissatisfied would be, no, disgusted, I think, was probably
1: disgusted or dissatisfied? No, very different.
0: No, disgusted, I think.
1: Who sent it to?
4: Cape Fear level. It was scary.
1: What have you sent it to?
0: Were you impressed with my creative output?
1: Just show me.
3: Yes.
1: Just show me. Pull it up and show me.
0: It should be in your thing.
1: No one wants to wait as your phone delivers something to my phone.
0: Okay.
1: Just show me. Oh my God, you have done it. You look ridiculous. You've only done it on bits of your face.
0: Oh my God.
1: Oh.
0: Wow. Wow, you missed it for so long.
1: Don't send that to my phone. I don't want that on my phone. That is your bare bum. Do you just brush? Do you do things in the bathroom with just your T-shirt on and no undies on?
0: Carrie, what are you
1: doing? Or did you do that on purpose?
0: Carrie, have you seen the framing? I had to line up three mirrors to get my ass into that shot, and it took me a long time at home, and I was finally pretty chuffed with myself. It took about an hour, and then I get into work, and you're like, oh, I didn't do that.
3: I didn't even see your bum.
1: No. Did you not?
3: I replied to
0: you. Are you joking? You said it was disgusting.
3: No, I was talking about your pimple.
0: Oh, my God.
3: That looks better today.
0: Are you joking?
1: Look at his other mouth.
3: That's why I was like, what are you going? Oh, I didn't see it.
0: I thought it was a weird reaction from you.
1: I didn't see it either. Let me have another little look,
0: though. This is Sammy's.
1: That's so funny.
3: I didn't see it at all.
0: This is Sammy's reaction.
1: Are you clenching?
0: Sammy goes, that's effed.
1: Are you clenching? What's happening there? Is that a clench?
0: No, Sammy wrote casual. Back, that's effed. And I thought, surely you've seen my ass.
3: I was just talking about everything that's going on the face. I completely missed your...
0: Are you actually joking?
3: That's why when you guys were just chatting then, I was like, I'm missing something here.
0: Yeah.
3: And now because the way Carrie reacted then, I was like, that's a lot butthole. To
0: that's
3: react
0: so
3: about.
0: It's so hurtful that I sent you a nude, Sammy, and you didn't even pick up on it.
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2: Do you ever find yourself not sure what side of the road you're driving on?
3: Yes.
2: You know when you turn onto some roads and whether you've got there in this weird, like, loopy, hook-turny way or something, and then suddenly there's no other cars in sight and you're driving and your whole body is saying, I don't know which side I'm meant to be on right now.
3: Yeah, yes. I sometimes get it. There's two instances. One's perfectly acceptable. You're absolutely going to hate the other one. The one that I get sometimes is if you've been going down streets that are one-way streets.
2: Oh, and then suddenly you're on a two-way and you're like, what's happening?
3: I'm pretty sure it's left.
2: But how can we forget? It's like what we've been on our whole lives. But weirdly, when you look at the road, suddenly you don't know.
3: What I do if I'm ever in a panic and forget which side it's on, I go right-hand turns the annoying one because you have to cross traffic coming the other way. So then okay, so I'm on the left because I have to go
2: across. That's very handy because I think it's also because we watch so much American TV, our brains are often seeing people drive on the other side of the road. Yeah. So then we have these little conniptions where our brain just goes, because I was going to somewhere sad. Anyway, it was not the time to not know where to go. And I found myself zigzagging across the road until I saw an oncoming car so that then I knew which side I needed to be on.
3: We were in a work trip recently and Kieran here, our producer who does hail from the UK originally, who also, I thought in this instance, maybe they don't drive on the same side of the road. I thought there was a momentary lapse and he was going back to his English roots, but the UK, they do drive on the same side of the road as us. So it was even more inexplicable why...
4: There was roadworks.
3: He ventured over to the wrong side of the road and very nearly got us killed.
2: What do you mean? Like you just veered there accidentally or you chose to?
3: We were on
2: to...
3: a freeway where...
2: a freeway?
3: You go in the left-hand side of the lane, or a highway, sorry, left side of the lane, obviously, and traffic coming 110 kilometres the other way. And Kieran just decides, maybe I'll go in the right.
4: There was roadworks... And I didn't quite get the point that we were both going to be on the same side of the road.
2: How was everybody else doing it?
3: We were only on the same side of the road because we were on the wrong side.
2: How was everybody else doing it?
3: They were just staying on the left-hand lane where you drive in this country.
4: You had to move over to the left, though.
3: No, you did because you were on the wrong lane.
4: I was in cruise control, so it should have been doing it itself.
2: Have you ever had an incident overseas where you've, like, careered off a road or anything?
3: No. I'm quite proud to say that. No, I haven't.
2: No, I was thinking if I have too, and I don't think I remember being, and again, this is going to sound so wanky. I remember being in Aspen and I was trying.
3: Oh, yeah.
5: Wanker.
3: We all remember it.
2: Yeah. And the windy roads to get up there occasionally.
3: Of course, getting up to Aspen.
2: And I'd say to the driver, Reg, are we on the right side? No, I was driving with my son and I kept saying, I don't know what side we're meant to be on. And the look in his eyes of, you're my mother, you're meant to know these things. Like, I was the one that was asking him, what side am I meant to be on? He was 15.
3: Yes. Driver in the middle helps as well. I just realised there's an easy way to remember. Driver in the middle of the road.
5: Oh, yes.
2: Oh, you're the driver in the middle.
3: Yes.
2: Versus the driver on the outside.
3: Yes.
2: Oh.
3: Yeah.
2: God, you're helpful, aren't you?
3: Yeah, sometimes.
2: Yeah,
3: often,
2: when it comes to driving. Yeah. Yes, that's your hitting zone.
3: Yeah. Hey, Carrie, you should try flying. It seems easier because there's no lanes up there.
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2: Your 4-day forecast for the Mallee, partly cloudy tonight, light winds and a low of 5 degrees. Tomorrow, the chance of fog to start for a cloudy day, light winds throughout. Saturday, chance of fog, partly cloudy, slight chance of a shower, light winds and 16. Sunday, possible shower heading for 17. Monday, to start your week, rain and a top of 17 degrees. Tomorrow, across the Mallee, heading for a top of 15 degrees.
15: 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LMCT 235.
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3: And Bickers, it's just tick past 5 o'clock, which means we've got two pieces of great news. 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
3: Thanks to the wonderful folks at Bedshed, we've got $100,000 in cash to give away, and it is the easiest cash contest in the whole country. All you have to do is listen out during the day, wait for the code word, and then once you hear it, you've got 15 minutes to head to carryandtommy.com.au to chuck it in, and then we might be calling you.
2: So you just got to answer the phone now, and $10,000 is yours.
3: Yeah. If you've done all those things, it's that easy. Let's punch in the number.
22: Hi, this is Adam.
3: Oh, g'day, Adam.
22: G'day. Who's this?
2: I thought that was like a voicemail.
22: Hey, how you doing?
2: Who is it?
22: Oh, hang on. This is...
2: Do you recognise
22: it? And Tommy.
2: It is Carrie and Tommy, Adam.
3: Oh, Adam, why might...
22: No, why might
3: we be calling you, Adam?
22: Because I registered for the... This is 100K payday.
3: Yes.
2: He's a good man. He knows what to say.
3: Hypothetically, if you were to win $10,000 in cold hard cash now, what would you spend it on?
22: I'm trying to move out of my current place, and this will just alleviate some of that stress, and I'm crying right now, actually.
2: I know, it's so expensive, all the stuff involved in moving, isn't it?
22: Oh, it is. Like, I mean, the bond and everything. Oh, you've got to get 6 weeks' worth of rent together, and
2: who can do that? It's insane.
3: Adam, they reckon that moving is the third most stressful thing in life behind death and divorce. So I imagine that we can't alleviate the stress entirely because that would involve Carrie and I getting there and literally helping you move couches and stuff
2: I'm
3: that.
2: Not.
3: And
2: to be honest... Adam, I'm nice, but I'm not helping you.
3: Yeah, we do good deeds, but we're not angels. Adam, guess what?
22: I have one. Is that right?
3: Adam... You've just won $10,000!
22: Oh, no way! Oh, thank you very much, Carrie and Tommy. You've just made my year. Oh, my God. It's going to alleviate so much stress and anxiety and stuff like that.
2: Do you want to give a shout-out to your fiancé?
22: Hi, babe. This is going to be so helpful towards us and when we can get married, for sure. Oh. Thank you very much, Carrie and Tommy. I love your show.
2: You do now.
22: I love it. Yeah, I mean, I have to give a thank you to my mum as well because she's been my rock and my support. Thank you, guys. Thank you very much.
2: Now sounding like you've won like
22: an Oscar.
2: You've got to thank God as well somewhere in there.
3: Adam, enjoy the cash.
22: Oh, you want me to?
3: Yeah. Thank you, God. Enjoy the cash and all the best with the move and the wedding.
22: All right. Thank you very much, Carrie and Tommy.
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13: Good morning, I'm Carolee Katsimbalis. At least 188 people have been killed and more than 1,500 injured after powerful back-to-back earthquakes in Venezuela. More than 37,000 are missing. Rescuers are searching the rubble in Caracas and the state of La Guaira, where the UN says more than 100 buildings have collapsed. The quakes with magnitudes of 7.2 and 7.5 hit just 1 minute apart. The second was the strongest to hit Venezuela since 1900. Many countries, including the USA, Russia and China, have pledged to help with rescue missions. Journalist Helen Carpier is in Caracas.
14: It feels like the earth is about to swallow you as everything around you shakes and you realize just how fragile we all are. But it lasted what felt like an eternity because there were two consecutive earthquakes very close to each other. So as you felt the first one, you know, slow down, the second one hit and it was even more intense.
13: And in breaking news, the United States Supreme Court has said the Trump administration can turn away migrants seeking asylum along the US-Mexico border by physically preventing them from crossing into the United States. Back home in Australia, business groups say it's disappointing Labor tax changes have passed Parliament, arguing they could stifle investment. From July next year, the capital gains tax discount and negative gearing concessions will be reined in. The government has made some adjustments in a bid to get its legislation over the line with the help of the Greens. Chamber of Commerce and Industry Chief Executive Andrew McKellar says the reforms have been rushed.
3: This legislation, these changes, increases in tax won't help investment and it won't help business create more jobs and employ more Australians in the future.
13: From next week, Coles and Woolworths will face a world-first industry-specific price gouging ban. It's part of the government's pre-election promise to crack down on perceived grocery rip-offs. But the supermarkets will be told which products will be scrutinised. The ACCC has been given another $30 million to help it hold the stores to account. Checking finance, one Australian dollar buying 68.95 US cents. The Dow is up 92 points and the NASDAQ is down 102 points.
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13: The countdown is on. In less than 7 hours' time, the Socceroos will be playing Paraguay in their FIFA World Cup clash, with venues across Australia expected to be packed out with fans in the green and gold. But Socceroos coach Tony Popovich says defender Jacob Italiano has been ruled out due to injury and will join Matthew Lecky on the bench.
15: Jacob unfortunately won't be available. Yeah, I think it's an adductor injury. We don't know the extent of it as yet. We'll do some further tests in the coming days, but he won't be available for this game.
13: In the AFL this evening, Hawthorn will take on GWS Giants. Last night, Brisbane Lions enjoyed a 43-point win over the Sydney Swans. In the NRL, Broncos coach Michael Maguire has defended his call to appoint Payne Haas as standing captain. Brisbane star prop takes the place of Adam Reynolds despite his departing to Souths at season's end. Maguire says Haas is a natural leader for this evening's clash.
16: He loves the club, and we know that he's going to leave at the end, but he also has a massive passion for what the club's done for him. I'm sure he'll go out and just do his role and everyone else will get behind him.
13: And round 17 last night, South Sydney Rabbitohs beat Parramatta Eels 32-12. And after day one of the test between England and New Zealand cricket, the Kiwis 4-4-3-61. That's the latest news and sport.
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18: Your 4-day forecast for the Mallee, chance of fog this morning for a cloudy day today with light winds throughout. Tomorrow, the chance of fog to start, partly cloudy, slight chance of a shower, light winds and 16. Sunday, partly cloudy, possible shower and 17. Monday, to start your week cloudy, very high chance of rain, heading for 17 degrees. Today across the Mallee, we're heading for a top of 16 degrees.
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14: Good morning, Sam College with your local news updates. With school holidays beginning today, the Mallee is expected to see an increase in traffic as visitors arrive in the region and many locals head away in search of warmer weather. Motorists are being reminded to take extra care with more cars, caravans and motorhomes expected to be travelling on local roads over the coming weeks. Swan Hill Highway Patrol Sergeant Zach Ball is reminding drivers to drive to the conditions.
6: If everyone can just be mindful of the school holiday period, it's a very busy period for us with all the tourism that comes into Swan Hill area, there from Robinvale right down through to Charlton, Donald and Kahuna. So there's a lot of cars moving around and we urge people just to be patient on the road, take their time and get to their destination safely.
14: And for Gannawarra families that will be staying in the area during the school holidays, the Gannawarra Library Service will be running their school holiday program starting from the 30th of June. Shire Mayor Garner Smith says six events are planned at the Kahuna Library and the Glasshouse in Kerrang.
15: Well, families with children of all ages will be able to experience movie, themed art and craft activities this June and July thanks to the Gannawarra Library Service's school holiday program. These include making creations out of plastic forks, shell jewellery, learning about clay models, creating superhero masks and painting terracotta pots.
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14: We have reached round 9 of Central Murray football and with a preview of this weekend's games, here's Central Murray Live's Noel Watson.
16: The time has come for 4 Central Murray clubs tomorrow. It is almost win or season done. Kundrick, Barham and Lake Boga are 2 with just 3 wins from 8 games. Their seasons are very much on the line. And the other 2? Well, their side's 7 and 8 on the ladder. Ultima and Tullibuck Menang. These are the games that finalists win and win they must. In other games, 4th placed Hay will host Balranald, who are now on the board after their win last weekend. Moolamine at home, they're always a force, but so are 2nd placed Mallee Eagles. Win in the mids and win the game. Murrumbit will struggle against Warrenine. Kerrang should defeat Tintinda. Swan Hill and United at the Rec, well, that should be a really fast-paced encounter. And Wandella at home, they'll face a fired-up Kahuna Kangas who lost only their 2nd game last week. Tomorrow, it's all about who wants it the most.
14: And that's your local news and sports.
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2: 11 degrees in Melbourne. Morning fog, then cloudy atop today, 14. It's 6 o'clock. Good morning. I'm David Armstrong. Police have cleared Liberal MP Matthew Guy of any wrongdoing after fellow MP Moira Deeming accused him of assault. Madeleine Burke reports.
3: Police had to formally investigate following Moira Deeming's complaint that she'd been placed in a headlock at a function venue in Sunshine West in May. CCTV from inside the venue shows Matthew Guy leaning into a conversation, placing his hand behind Mrs. Deeming while speaking into her ear. Police have ruled there was no offence detected. Mrs. Deeming's husband weighed into the fray on social media, declaring, "Keep your hands off my wife. She wouldn't need to tell me twice or even go to the police because you'd be gone by the end of the day." Madeleine Burke, Melbourne.
2: Man has died following a crash at Dandenong South. It's believed Toyota Camry lost control and crashed on the South Gippsland Highway around 2 o'clock this morning. Male passenger died at the scene. The driver was taken to hospital with serious but non-life-threatening injuries, and a third male occupant was also taken to hospital. The state's top cop is vowing to take back Victorian roads. Chief Commissioner Mike Bush says Hoon drivers think there are no consequences for their brazen offending. He concedes a more robust approach is needed to combat lawless driving behaviour, with the force's current pursuit policy too risk-averse. Rescue crews are scouring for survivors in Roblin, Venezuela, after two large earthquakes struck within seconds of each other. 188 people are confirmed dead. That number is expected to rise. Well, Nine Entertainment's confirmed Karl Stefanovic will leave his role on the Today Show, effective immediately. Staff have been advised of their decision in an internal email following days of speculation. Follows a controversial interview with a far-right British influencer on his independent podcast. Federation Square will be taken over by soccer fans again today as the Socceroos World Cup campaign ramps up. Here's Kiara Parker.
4: With the Socceroos on the brink of the knockout stage, tensions will be high as thousands of diehard fans descend on Fed Square's live site to cheer on Australia and be part of the atmosphere watching on. It all comes down to the final group stage match against Paraguay. Kickoff is at midday. There'll be a large police presence at Fed Square after fans caused chaos on Saturday during the Socceroos' second World Cup match. People breached the barrier to get in after capacity was reached and flares were set off in the crowd. Operations have since been reviewed. Thousands of Socceroos fans are also expected to gather today at Amy Park. Kiara Parker, Melbourne.
2: Finance, Wall Street's up 72, our dollar 69.13 US.
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2: Brisbane's recorded a statement win at the Gabba, beating second place Sydney by 43 points. 19-12, 126 to 12-11, 83 victory moves the back-to-back premiers into sixth on the ladder. Coach Chris Fagan says it was close to a complete performance.
5: You're always pleased as a coach when a lot of blokes do their jobs really well. That was the case tonight. Yeah, a lot of things we tried for tonight worked out well. They don't always, but tonight was one of those nights where everything that we went after we sort of achieved.
2: Carlton defender Jake Wittering to miss a third straight game after failing to overcome a calf injury. Collingwood defender Isaac Quaynor has been named for Saturday's clash against Richmond, despite hurting his foot at training. Scott Pendlebury also returns. That's the latest news and sport.
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7: Good morning, Sam College with your local news updates. Balranald Township residents will experience a temporary filtered water supply shutdown on Monday as maintenance works are completed. The planned interruption is scheduled from 2 till 4pm. 3pm with Balranald Shire Council undertaking essential upgrades to the local water system. Darcy Menny has more.
8: Council is urging households and businesses to plan ahead by storing sufficient water for drinking and necessary use during the two-hour shutdown. Residents are also encouraged to turn off appliances that rely on water, such as dishwashers and washing machines. Following the restoration of supply, some customers may notice discoloured water. Council advises running taps for a short period until the water returns to normal. Further details are available from Balranald Shire Council. Darcy Menny, Ace Radio.
7: And water quality has emerged as a key concern for people taking part in a review of the Murray-Darling Basin Plan. The Murray-Darling Basin Authority recently completed a 12-week consultation process as part of the first review of the plan in a decade. MDBA General Manager Megan Winter says almost 2,500 submissions were received from communities across the basin.
9: So quite a substantial amount of submissions, and people have shared their lived experience with us, they've shared their frustrations, but they've also given us different evidence to consider and look at. There's some areas of alignment and there's areas of divergence, of course.
0: Specialised performance and recovery. 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
7: Tomorrow sees round 9 of North Central football, and on the field, Donald will battle St Arnett as both sides fight to keep their seasons alive. Bottom will host top as Charlton plays Wedderburn. Second place Selake Nandaily will take on 6th place Bort, and Cordy United will host Birch of Watcham as last year's grand finalists meet for the second time this year. When they met in round 2, the Lions took a 1-point win, and both sides are coming into this game suffering losses in round 8. And in local women's football, the Wooranine under-18 girls side will enter their round 12 clash on top of the table with 8 wins from 8 games. This Sunday, they will be taking on 3rd place White Hills and Wooranine Rec Reserve, with the ball to be tossed up from 11am. That's your local news and sports.
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10: Your 4-day forecast for the Valley. Patchy morning fog, clearing to a cloudy day today with light winds. Dropping down to 5 tonight for the weekend. Tomorrow, early fog, then sunny, 17. Sunday, a sunny day before a possible late shower, 17. Monday, cloudy with a very high chance of rain, a top of 16. Today, across the Valley, we're expecting 13.
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10: And right now, it's 7 degrees.
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13: Yes, Gabby's bopping around because it must be a fizzy Friday at 6:08.
14: It is a fizzy Friday.
13: It's the Morning Crew with Gabby and Dan at the end of another week. What's your fizzy drink of choice today?
14: Bloom. Never seen it before. Sparkling energy. I had to fill up my car with petrol, so I bought a fizzy this morning on the way to work.
13: A fizzy, very good. Yes. Good to have you here on this fizzy Friday, Morning Crew with Gabby and Dan. Pants Off Friday is not a thing anymore, but fizzy Friday is. Also, my understanding, I think it was supposed to be a surprise, but I saw it on the Facebook page. It feels like Dad Joke Friday is coming up a bit later on this morning.
14: One show only. Because there's research about how good it is for your health. So I was like, why not increase people's health on a Friday? Hey, Dan, what goes ha, ha, ha, plop, plop, plop?
13: I don't know.
14: An audience laughing their heads off.
13: Dad jokes. Dad jokes. I'm unprepared. Ha, ha, ha, plop, plop, plop. I'm unprepared for dad jokes.
14: What? You read it on the Facebook.
13: Yeah, I didn't do any research, you know.
14: Oh, to be fair, I didn't even think you'd see it on the Facebook.
13: Oh,
14: I didn't think you did any work outside of work hours.
13: It wasn't work, it was just scrolling socials.
14: Well, there you go.
13: Anyway, Dad Jokes is coming back this morning after 7.
14: After 7.
13: Okay, all right.
14: 1-300-799-31 is the number you need to contribute your dad jokes and help everyone's health this morning.
13: Doing everyone a favour, really. The whole community. Plop, plop, plop. Hey, Get Back Friday. That's going to kick off the show after Olivia Rodrigo on the Morning Crew with Gabby and Dan.

0: early in the show apology, but with Get Fact Friday and dad jokes returning today, there's a lot of me seeing on the radio, of course, across the next couple of hours. So I do apologise. So
1: you, Friday fun one.
0: You brought back dad jokes.
1: For one show only.
0: I don't know. I reckon the guys are right, might be back.
1: We'll negotiate this later on.
0: Okay, very good. Let's learn something new with Get Fact Friday here on The Morning Crew with Gabby and Dan. What fact goodness have you got for me today, Gab?
1: You know when kids are little, they think their parents are the bee's knees, and then they go through teenage kind of years and kind of resent their parents. There's a term for that. It's called social reorientation.
0: Right.
1: So it is a period during teenage years in which the brain naturally reduces dopamine during parental interaction.
0: Yeah.
1: And increases dopamine during peer interaction.
0: Yeah, right.
1: There's an actual, like, brain science thing to it.
0: Yeah.
1: They'll come back.
0: I've got one, I think, who's starting to resent me. The other four seem all right at the minute.
1: Yeah.
0: But so far.
1: You've had a few, so hopefully when one resents you, other ones like you, and then the one that resents you will come back around when the other ones dislike
0: you. Well, number three I feel the resent from.
1: Oh, I wasn't expecting that yet.
0: No, numbers one and two, no. But number three, yes. He's 13. But, yeah.
1: Yeah, but so you eventually come back around. In your 20s, you go, wow, mum and dad are pretty cool.
0: I never went through this. I never resented my parents in any way. I know a lot of people did. I know my wife says she did. I know you've said stories about, you know, you're not resented. But you know
1: I never resented my parents, but I found them frustrating at times.
0: I never did.
1: Yeah, but there's a lot of things about you that are just a bit quirky.
0: I know a lot of people go out there, but I never had that.
1: I never had big arguments and stuff with them. But definitely, yeah, they were daggy. But I think that was just, they were.
0: They still are. All right, Gabby, the Finnish Air Force, how about this, used a swastika in their logo all the way up till last year. Yes, they changed it last year to avoid awkward situations with foreign visitors. But the Finnish Air Force, the Air Force from Finland, had a swastika. Now, prior to it becoming a Nazi symbol and a universal symbol for hate, I guess, it was like a traditional geometric shape, which meant totally different things.
1: Isn't that interesting?
0: But it's hard to explain that, I reckon. No, we still got it, but it's a geometric symbol.
1: Yeah.
0: Rather than, you know, but they only got rid of it last year.
1: Like, that's a bit of a delayed response, I would have
0: thought. It is. I think so too. But apparently it's 15,000 years old and originally meant things like good fortune and well-being.
1: Because one of my mum's clients, her name was Swastika.
0: Oh, no.
1: I know.
0: One of the streets I park on in Richmond when I go to football games is Adolf Street.
1: Yeah.
0: I'm like, keep running with that, are they? Okay, sure enough.
1: Interesting.
0: Yeah, right.
1: Hey, when the Notre Dame had that massive fire.
0: Oh, yeah, a few years ago.
1: There was 180,000 bees living in the spires.
0: Oh.
1: But they don't have lungs. Bees don't have lungs. So they weren't hurt by the smoke. They just fell asleep.
0: They weren't burnt to death?
1: No.
0: Oh, right, okay.
1: Apparently not. They just had a little nappy noo.
0: They don't have lungs.
1: No, apparently not.
0: That's strange.
1: But you can smoke bees out.
0: Yeah. Okay. The first Lego bricks back in 1958 still click perfectly with the Lego bricks of today.
1: Oh, that's really clever. I like that. I like a company that is consistent.
0: Yep.
1: Hey, you remember the Baha Men?
0: Oh, yes, you asked me to get them, and I forgot to get the song. I apologise. The Baha Men only had one song, and it was Who Let the Dogs Out. I didn't get it. Push on.
1: Oh. Maybe I'll keep this for next week.
0: Oh, why don't I do mine and I'll come back. Okay. I'll do my last one.
1: I asked you to do one thing.
0: Yep, I didn't do it. I refused to do it. I made a Baha Men joke off air. I said, which song do you want? I'm like, we only got one.
1: You didn't get me the song.
0: Didn't get you the song. So my last one. Yesterday, a London climate change event on adapting to extreme heat was cancelled due to the extreme heat.
1: Yeah.
0: Okay.
1: Actually, it's been really, really dire over there.
0: 36, I think it got to. Now, we go, well, that's not that hot. We get 36 days all the time. They don't over there, and their buildings are not necessarily built for that sort of heat.
1: Nope.
0: So, yeah, they were struggling a bit. Hey, the Baha Men. That song, of course, is from the Baha Men's Greatest Hits album.
1: Yes. Do you know it was written about catcalling? So the song is comparing catcalling men to unruly dogs who have escaped their homes and are causing chaos.
0: Is that what it's about?
1: Yeah,
0: I actually thought it was worse than that. No, I thought when they say who let the dogs out, I thought they meant who let all the ugly women out.
1: No.
0: That's what I thought it was about.
1: Calling a bloke a dog.
0: Oh,
1: for
0: right.
1: Catcalling.
0: That's much better.
1: Oh, well, it was news to me.
0: Yeah, right. I was like,
1: I just thought it was literally about dogs.
0: Well, mine was way worse, yeah. Not just letting the dogs out of the backyard, but I thought, yeah, right, okay.
1: But it's about catcalling and that it's denigrating and all that type of stuff.
0: Okay, yeah. Right, it's a better message in that song than I initially thought. That was... Get Fact Friday, Friday. Gotta get your facts on Friday. Gotta be knowledgeable for the weekend, weekend.
1: How many times does your wife have to ask you to do something before you do it?
0: Oh, I don't know. I'm not listening the first couple of times. It's impossible for me to tell you.
1: Right, okay. Next time I want something, I'll ask you six times and see whether it happens.
0: On the Baha Men again. It might play up in Old School Friday a little later on. We'll see. 23 past 6, Board and Crew with Gabby and Dan.

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0: 6:30, this is The Morning Crew with Gabby and Dan. Now, we've been doing this for the past few weeks, and unfortunately, it all wraps up today. We're talking about...
1: If you're stressing about covering a bill, buying a birthday present, or even paying for the kids' sports, Gabby and Dan's Helping Hand is here to support you.
0: Yeah, Helping Hand, it's been, I don't want to say fun, because that's not the right word when we're talking about...
2: Fulfilling.
0: Yeah, these sort of situations, but it has been good to try and assist as many people as we can across the course of the last 3 weeks, Gab.
2: It is fun giving away things like concert tickets passes, but this one is more rewarding. So people have been applying online, being vulnerable, letting us know about their...

0: different financial situations and stresses, and we've been trying to help as many people as we can with literally what's left in our show budget, because that finishes on June 30.
1: That's it. We've got to get rid of it all. Yesterday we met Michaela, who had a really heartbreaking story. Let's have a listen.
2: Sorry, I'm just really emotional. My husband broke his shoulder on Mother's Day weekend, and then they found out that he has a condition that over time it's just going to slowly like deteriorate, and he's going to be in a wheelchair.
0: Oh, Kayla.
1: Wow.
2: Sorry. So, yeah, it's just been a bit tough. And we're expecting our third child in 4 weeks, so it's just been really full on.
0: Michaela, my understanding is at the moment, you know, with your husband's health declining a bit, you're trying to work two jobs. You're very pregnant as well.
2: Yeah.
0: So you're needing some help to keep the food on the table, keep things running over the next few weeks.
2: Yes.
1: Oh, I'm so sorry this is all happening, Michaela. I'll tell you what, we'll... We're sort of trying to figure out how much money we can give because we're running out as well.
0: We're running out in our kitty.
2: I know. And I heard it this morning, I was like, and you were like, no caller ID. And I was like, oh my God, no. But that's okay. Anything, seriously, would just, help right now.
1: Oh, well, I'm having a look. Gabby's holding up eight fingers. I think that means... Sorry.
0: I think that means... Negotiating in silence with Danger.
1: Was that finger all the way up or was that a half finger?
0: Come on.
1: $800 is what we can give you, Michaela.
2: Oh, that would be amazing.
1: Now, the response from other listeners was incredible as well. A lot of people trying to reach out to Michaela and, we do send our thoughts to her once again. And a lot of people were really touched by that story. My wife said her and the kids were in the car listening yesterday morning. They had tears in their eyes, all of them. So it was a very heartbreaking story. Wish Michaela and her ever-growing family all the best. A big month coming up for them.
0: Can I just highlight with my eight fingers being held up?
1: Yes.
0: Michaela was very humble and only asked for about $300.
1: Yeah.
0: And you and I were like, whoa, when we actually heard the story.
1: We didn't know the full extent of the story when we went to air.
0: We were just as shocked. And I'm kind of saying to you, it can't just be $300. It's got to be more. This is a lot more serious than what we thought. Well, was what the fingers holding up
1: on
0: was.
1: On the application, she said her husband hurt himself on Mother's Day weekend and we've got another kid on the way. We thought, that's a good cause. We'll put something towards that.
0: You know, 36 weeks pregnant or something, still trying to work.
1: We didn't realise that it was more to the husband's ailment than that. So we sort of learned as we went as well. That's why we were negotiating amongst ourselves.
0: Because we're like, we'll give her the $300 that she
1: wants. She wanted $360 or something. We'll pay that. I'm like, hang on, wait, how much we got?
0: Let's try and up this. So
1: We've got one more helping hand to go. We're literally going to give away everything we've got left in the budget.
0: Including the cents.
1: Yeah, that's right. Yeah. I don't know how we get cents. How do we end up with cents? We never give away.
0: I don't know. Yeah. Maybe when we book a hotel or something.
1: Oh, yeah, maybe.
0: And there's some service fee.
1: Yeah, okay.
0: Don't ask me.
1: It's down to the cent helping hands. So if you have applied, entries have now closed at themorningcrew.com.au. But if you've applied, stand by. Could be getting a no caller ID from us a little later on this morning with a helping hand here on The Morning Crew with Gabby and Dan. At 6:34, we've got local news headlines coming up. Then we'll talk all things sport in the locker room next.
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12: Good morning, Sam College with your local news updates. 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
12: And low-lying fog has been a persistent feature across the Mallee this week, creating challenging driving conditions for motorists. In several areas, the fog has lingered well beyond the morning hours. Swanhill Highway Patrol Sergeant Zach Bull says reduced visibility has increased the need for caution on local roads.
14: We know up here in Swanhill we have really nice days, but the first thing in the morning we've got a lot of fog and it's thick, heavy fog. We'd really like people to turn on their headlights, make sure their parkers aren't on, but just make sure their headlights are on and take their time in the fog. It's very thick. We know that it's very hard to see, and with the wildlife and some of the potholes on the road and some of the heavy machinery moving around as well, we just really need people to take care and get to their destination safely.
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15: The time has come for 4 Central Murray clubs tomorrow. It is almost win or season done. Kundrick, Barham and Lake Boga are 2, with just 3 wins from 8 games. Their seasons are very much on the line. And the other 2? Well, their side's 7-8 on the ladder, Ultima and Tullibuck Menang. These are the games that finalists win, and win they must. In other games, fourth-placed Hay will host Balranald, who are now on the board after their win last weekend. Moolamine at home, they're always a force, but so are second-placed Mallee Eagles. Win in the mids and win the game. Murrumbit will struggle against Warrnambool. Kerrang should defeat Tintinder. Swanhill and United at the Rec, well, that should be a really fast-paced encounter. And Wandella at home, they'll face the fired-up Kahuna Kangas, who lost only their second game last week. Tomorrow, it's all about who wants it the most.
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16: Your four-day forecast for the Mallee, patchy morning fog, clearing to a cloudy day today with light winds, dropping down to 5 tonight for the weekend. Tomorrow, early fog, then sunny, 17. Sunday, a sunny day before a possible late shower, 17. Monday, cloudy with a very high chance of rain, a top of 16. Today, across the Mallee, we're expecting 13.
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16: And right now, it's 7 degrees.
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0: Well, coming up in about an hour and a half here on The Morning Crew with Gabby and Dan, we'll cross live to San Francisco ahead of what is going to be a massive day of Australian sport. The Socceroos have their final World Cup group match today against Paraguay. Kickoff is right on midday our time. So I imagine there's going to be a few long lunches. It's the last day of term in Victoria, so there's not going to be much learning doing anyway, so may as well watch it. But yes, it's going to be a big, big moment for the Socceroos. A point will get us through. A win will definitely get us through, but just a draw will do. Even a loss, I'm trying to work it out. There might be a chance to get through even if you lose. So we will see how it all pans out a little later on today there at Santa Clara, which is where the San Francisco 49ers play. Big game coming up a bit later on today. But there's already matches underway at the FIFA World Cup right now. So it's nearly half time in these two matches where Ivory Coast lead Curaçao 1-0 and Ecuador and Germany are tied at 1-1.
3: Isn't Ecuador one of your teams?
0: I think so. Then coming up at 9 o'clock this morning, it's one of your teams. Tunisia versus Netherlands and Japan versus Sweden. Then, of course, at midday, as we know.
3: Oh, Germany's one of my teams.
0: Paraguay versus Australia and Turkey versus the USA. So a big day of FIFA World Cup action. Hopefully not the last time we gather to watch the Socceroos in this tournament. I don't think it will. I think we'll have at least one more match in this whole thing. So we'll see how we go. Hey, Gabby, you said it yesterday. You had Andy Marr on previewing the footy and you said, is tonight the night the Brisbane Lions will click back into gear?
3: Book a day, jinx myself.
0: You were right. They did. They defeated the Sydney Swans by 43 points last night at the Gabba in an ominous display, I reckon, because we know what Brisbane are like. They've done so well the past few seasons. It's been a while since we've had a grand final without them in it, actually. And sometimes playing footy in April, May doesn't really get the juices flowing. But as you get closer to the end of the season, that's when you start to pick up. And that's what the Lions are doing. They had a very impressive win. And they did it without the likes of Hugh McCluggage, Dane Zorko, Kitty Coleman, Lincoln McCarthy, Oscar Allen. All those guys could come back into the side very soon. So, ominous signs for the rest of the competition last night.
3: Please don't talk about your juices falling again.
0: My juices. I'm not talking about my juices, fine. I'm talking about the collective juices of the Brisbane Lions
3: Very
0: Football Club.
3: Visual.
0: Right,
3: okay. Throwing me off.
0: Tonight. No juice. Nah, tonight's going to be Hawthorn versus GWS. You expect the Hawks to get it done at the MCG this evening. Netball. There's some netball happening this weekend, some big matches.

0: including the preliminary final. So it's the Melbourne Vixens versus the West Coast Fever. That is tomorrow night at John Cain Arena. The winner of that match will meet the Adelaide Thunderbirds in the following week's netball grand final. So we're getting to the pointy end of the Super Netball. Cricket overnight, England versus New Zealand. New Zealand, what an opening display. Tom Latham and Devon Conway both opened the batting. Both made scores of over 150 and put on 317, I believe, for that first wicket. England did fight back late in the day, so it stumps the Kiwis are 4 for 361. This weekend, Australia is still going at their T20 Women's World Cup, which is also happening in the UK. We take on India Sunday morning our time. That's going to decide who finishes on top of our group. Either way, the Australians are going through to the semi-finals of the ICC.
1: Does Wimbledon start this weekend?
0: Wimbledon starts on Monday.
1: Wow.
0: Yeah, so there's a lot of sport going on in the United Kingdom. Very warm over there as well.
1: Yeah.
0: While we're in Europe this weekend, we'll also see the Austrian Formula One Grand Prix. Very excited. It's like Australian Grand Prix. No. It's the Austrian Formula One Grand Prix this weekend. As it stands right now, Oscar Piastri back in sixth in the Drivers' Championship. When he had such a massive 2025, he hasn't really got going in 2026. And
1: what about his juices? Are they flowing?
0: Probably needs to get his juices flowing, I'd say. And then, and crack back into gear, please. Oscar, come on. In the NRL last night, the Parramatta Eels went down to the South Sydney Rabbitohs 32 points to 12.
1: Ooh, Dad will be happy.
0: Good. The Melbourne Storm may take on Manly at Four Pines Park in Brookvale tomorrow night. A lot of rain expected in Sydney this weekend, so that might hamper that. And of course, the teams then for State of Origin Game 3, the decider, will be selected on Monday. I don't expect Queensland to change much. I think there might be a few changes to New South Wales, so we'll see how the weekend pans out. Go the Socceroos.
1: I think that's it.
0: That's all I've got to say.
1: It's a lot.
0: 3 hours, or was it 5 hours and 12 minutes till opening kickoff there of that one. So stand by for that. Morning Crew with Gabby and Dan. Good luck if you're taking the field or court this weekend.
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0: News coming up in a moment here on The Morning Crew with Gabby and Dan at 4 to 7. Then after 7, Dad Jokes is coming back. Now, I did see somebody on the Facebook page say, don't just do it as a once-off like planned. Bring it back every week. Well, the reason we don't is because people stop calling. So if you want to keep going, you want to be back, call 1-300-799-31 and give us your best dad joke. Like, I asked this German girl for a number, and apparently in Germany, they only have one-digit phone numbers because all she said was 9. Dad jokes. Da-da-da-da-da. Dad jokes. Da-da-da-da-da.
1: Can you tell a boy girl, a boy ghost from a girl ghost?
0: How?
1: From the boobs.
0: Dad jokes is back after 7. 1-300-799-31.
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17: 11 degrees in Melbourne, morning fog, then cloudy, a top today 14. It's 7 o'clock. Good morning. I'm David Armstrong. Police have cleared Liberal Matthew Guy of any wrongdoing after fellow MP Moira Deeming accused him of assault. Officers had to formally investigate following her complaint that she'd been placed in a headlock at a function. CCTV from inside the venue shows Mr. Guy lean into a conversation and place his hand on Ms. Deeming's shoulder.
10: Victoria's top cop says dangerous Hoon drivers will face tougher action, declaring police will not surrender roads and communities to reckless offenders. Madeline Burke reports.
18: Mike Bush has declared he won't let dangerous Hoon drivers run rampant on our streets. The Chief Commissioner says police are taking a more robust approach to lawless behaviour on our state's roads. Pursuit policies are being reassessed after alarming incidents in Newport, Narre Warren and Brayside this week raised concerns about public safety. Mr Bush has told the Herald Sun the force is determined to ensure Hoons face real consequences for their actions. Madeline Burke, Melbourne.
10: Man's died in a crash at Dandenong South. A Toyota Camry lost control and crashed on the South Gippsland Highway. Around 2 o'clock this morning, a male passenger died at the scene. The United States is launching immediate aid to Venezuela following a fatal double earthquake. 188 people are confirmed dead. Secretary of State Marco Rubio insists the disasters won't derail the ongoing democratic stabilization process in the region. He says he's strictly focused on the humanitarian crisis.
19: I don't think we're analyzing it through that lens. Obviously, it's a setback in that regard, but we're going to get through it, and I think Venezuela is going to emerge stronger from it despite the tragedy that it's confronting right now.
10: Well, Fed Square will be festooned in green and gold today as the Socceroos World Cup campaign ramps up. Final group stage match against Paraguay in San Francisco kicks off at midday, and Ryan is first in line.
20: I just wanted to make sure I got in, because last time I got here at 1:30, and if I arrived any later, I might not have. So.
21: And where have you come from?
20: Frankston.
21: So the first train here this morning?
20: Not the first, but one of them, yeah.
10: Karl Stefanovic will leave Channel 9 and The Today Show effective immediately. The move comes amid fallout from his interview with far-right British commentator Tommy Robinson on a podcast. His co-host, Sarah Arbo, sharing the news with viewers.
22: He's our mate and he's our colleague, and it goes without saying that Karl's presence will be missed. 2 decades is a long time.
10: In finance, Wall Street's up 71 points, our dollar 69.13 US.
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10: Brisbane has reignited its premiership defence, smashing Sydney 126-83 at the Gabba. The Lions shut down the Swans' handball game and led at every change on home soil. Coach Chris Fagan says they took risks and they reaped the rewards.
23: It's a little bit nerve-wracking for your players to do that, but that is how you've got to play against them, and you've got to take that risk, I guess, in a way. And I thought we did that well enough, often enough tonight to create scoring opportunities for ourselves back the other way.
10: Hawthorne take on the Giants tonight, the MCG. The Hawks have recalled Flynn Perez, Cal Shadir and Jack Dalton for the contest. The Giants without Jesse Hogan, he's out with a broken finger. World Cup action this morning. Ecuador and Germany are tied at 1-1 at halftime. Cote d'Ivoire leads Curaçao 1-0 at the break. That's the latest news and sport.
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24: Good morning, Sam College with your local news updates. Concerns about water quality dominated feedback during a major review of the Murray-Darling Basin Plan. The Murray-Darling Basin Authority has been gathering community views over a 12-week consultation period, with the plan undergoing its first review in 10 years. General Manager Megan Winter says the authority received close to 2,500 submissions.
25: So quite a substantial amount of submissions, and people have shared their lived experience with us, they've shared their frustrations, but they've also given us different evidence to consider and look at. There's some areas of alignment and there's areas of divergence, of course.
24: And Balranald residents are being given advance notice of a temporary interruption to the township's filtered water supply on Monday. Balranald Shire Council has advised that water services will be unavailable between 2 p.m. and 4 p.m. while essential maintenance and upgrade works are carried out. Darcy Menny has more.
26: Council is urging households and businesses to plan ahead by storing sufficient water for drinking and necessary use during the two-hour shutdown. Residents are also encouraged to turn off appliances that rely on water, such as dishwashers and washing machines. Following the restoration of supply, Some customers may notice discoloured water. Council advises running taps for a short period until the water returns to normal. Further details are available from Balranald Shire Council. Darcy Menny, Ace Radio.
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1: Round 9 of North Central Football will see bottom of the table host top as Charlton plays Wedderburn. Second place Sea Lake Nandaily will take on sixth place Boorts. Calder United will host Birchall Bochum as both sides look to bounce back from last week's losses, and Donald will battle St Arnold. Also, two North Central senior football players face the tribunal this week. Following last week's clash with the Redbacks, Calder United's Dale Pearce accepted a reprimand via an early guilty plea for engaging in rough conduct, and Bort's Harry Weaver also accepted a reprimand via an early guilty plea for striking another player in the Magpies match against Donald. And in local women's football, the Warrenine under-18 girls side will host third-placed White Hills this Sunday. That's your local news and sports.
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0: Your four-day forecast, the valley, patchy morning fog, clearing to a cloudy day today with light winds. Dropping down to 5 tonight for the weekend. Tomorrow, early fog, then sunny, 17. Sunday, a sunny day before a possible late shower, 17. Monday, cloudy with a very high chance of rain, a top of 16. Today, across the valley, we're expecting 13.
15: 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LMCT 235.
0: And right now, it's 7 degrees.
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0: It is 7:08. This is the Morning Crew with Gabby and Dan. Gabby, did you know that a human fart can be louder than a trombone? I found that out the hard way at my son's school concert. Dad jokes. So this caught me off guard. Yesterday you said you got a surprise for me, then you ruined the surprise by posting about it at the Morning Crew on Facebook. We're bringing back dad jokes for one day only, and that day is today. Why?
3: Because research is in. We know that dad jokes make people groan, but they're actually good for your health. So they increase oxytocin. Tocin levels, strengthen emotional connections, help people regulate stress through positive shared experiences.
0: So dad jokes is good for your health.
3: It's good for your health. It's going to reduce your stress hormones, but increase your happy ones like dopamine, serotonin, and endorphins as well.
0: Yeah, okay.
3: So I thought, why not just have a little bit of fun on a Friday, bring it back for one show only? Because, Dan, why does actor Edward Woodward have four Ds in his name?
0: Why?
3: Because otherwise he'd be called Ewa Woowa.
0: Dad jokes.
3: I really enjoyed that one because it's so stupid.
0: I've never seen inside my ear, but I've heard good things. 1-300-799-31. Give us a call. We're bringing back dad jokes for today and today only. So if you want one on the air,
3: make us groan. Give us a pun.
0: Today's the day to do it, and this is an appropriate song to play at a time like this.
3: It's Britney Spears.
0: Oops, I did it again at 7:10 on your Friday Morning Crew with Gabby and Dan.

0: is the morning crew with Gabby and Dan. Gabby, my wife.
1: Said that for ages. Yeah, every time you used to say my wife, I then repeated you. Anyway, my wife.
0: Yeah, she yelled from upstairs. She said, do you ever get a shooting pain across your whole body like somebody's got a voodoo doll and they're stabbing it? And I said, no. And she said, what about now? Dad jokes. Why are we bringing this back? It hasn't been on air for like 2 years or something.
1: Yeah. We thought it was done forever, but then I saw some stats about how good dad jokes are for your health.
0: Okay.
1: Reducing stress, which we could all do, and increasing things like serotonin, dopamine, endorphins. So why not make people groan all for our health?
0: 1-300-799-3131. If you want to be part of dad jokes, it's back. Gabby tells me it's just a once-off.
1: I believe so. Oh. I only plan for it to be a once-off.
0: Okay.
1: Did you know I used to be addicted to the hokey pokey?
0: Really?
1: But then I turned myself around.
0: That's fantastic. Tiger, what is your dad joke for us this morning, mate? Welcome back. What's your dad joke?
2: What do you call a delivery guy with a broken leg?
0: I don't know.
1: I'm not sure.
2: An ambulance.
0: Very good.
1: That's true.
0: Tiger.
1: Very literal.
0: Good start. My wife told me.
1: My wife.
0: She said, oh, I wish you'd fall in a pit or a hole sunk into the earth filled with water and die.
1: Whoa.
0: I know she means well.
1: Oh, that's true.
0: That's very good.
1: That's very good.
0: Young Elise is online. Oh. Elise, welcome back. What's your dad joke for us today?
3: What do you call a dinosaur that refuses to take a bath?
0: What do you call a dinosaur that refuses to take a bath, Elise?
3: A stinkosaurus.
1: Thank you, Elise. That's perfect.
0: It's early enough and she's old enough now. Elise, what do you call a dinosaur with a sore bum?
3: What?
0: A megasaurus. All right, very good.
1: Daniel.
0: What? Thanks, Elise.
1: Hey, Dan.
0: Yes.
1: A man walks into the library and asks if they have any books on paranoia.
0: Oh, yeah.
1: The librarian leans forward and whispers, they're right behind you.
0: That's good. We're good. We're back. We're back in the zone. Steve's there. Steve, what's your dad joke for us, mate?
4: Good morning. What's the difference between a genealogist and a gynecologist?
0: Oh, Steve.
1: Indulge me.
0: Go on.
4: One looks up your family tree, the other one looks up your family tree.
0: Never mind. We'll move
1: my
0: on from Steve.
1: Very good.
0: The bush. Thank you very much, Steve. I do appreciate that. We've got Lainey there too. Lainey's back for dad jokes. What's yours for us, Lainey?
5: Hi, guys. How are you?
0: We're going well. What are you? Long time no speak. But
1: yeah.
0: What's your dad joke for us?
5: And I couldn't decide whether to be a little bit dirty or a little bit cute, so I'm going to give you two and let you choose.
0: Right.
1: What are we starting with, cute or dirty?
5: We're going to start with dirty.
0: Okay, great.
5: Okay. So, I went down the prison for a conjugal visit.
1: Oh, you've just cut
5: it
1: out.
5: It turns out...
1: You went to the prison.
0: Yeah.
5: Oh, went to the prison for a conjugal visit yesterday.
0: Yeah.
5: Turns out, you actually have to know someone.
1: I pick you.
0: All right, give us your cute one then.
5: I found a suitcase on the side of the road with a mother possum and two little babies inside.
0: Oh, yeah.
5: I rang animal control and they said, oh, that's odd. Were they moving? And I said, oh, no, but that would explain the suitcase.
1: Oh, lady.
0: That's good. Both very good. Great to have you back on, lady.
1: We got a message from Dean.
0: Oh, yes.
1: He says, what does James Bond's doorbell sound like? Dong. Ding dong.
0: Very good. Very good. I asked my wife.
1: My wife?
0: If she could clean my medieval battle suit while I went out to the pub. She said she always wanted a knight in shining armour. Dad jokes. There we go. We've helped everybody's health this morning.
1: We have.
0: Yep.
1: No, I was debating whether I was going to do my last one, but it was gross, so I'm not. We just keep it nice.
0: How gross. Now you've got me intrigued.
1: Dan, what's the difference between an oral and a rectal thermometer?
0: I don't know.
1: The taste.
0: That's not too bad. That's not too bad. You told me one over here before. I'm like, please don't do that one.
1: Oh, no. I would never do that
0: okay.
1: one.
0: But that one I can take.
1: Yeah, yeah.
0: Very good. Orally and rectally. 7:21. Morning Crew with Gabby and Dan.
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0: It's nearly July, Gabby, and then it's August, which means the Manly Machinery Field Days are back. Wow, August 5 and 6. It's going to be a huge spectacle of farming equipment, machinery, fashions, foods, crafts, arts, freebies and more.
1: With over 350 exhibitors last year, I wonder if they can squeeze in any more this year.
0: Wow.
1: The event is so busy, you barely got phone service, actually, so make sure you book it in now. The Manly Machinery Field Days in Speed, just 2 kilometres out of town along the Calder Highway.
0: Coming up very quick. Morning Crew, Gabby and Dan. 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

0: in at 7:32. Morning crew with Gabby and Dan. We're getting lots more calls off air for dad jokes. So much so, we're bringing it back again.
1: I did say one show only.
0: Yes, it's coming back again after 8:30. So more dad jokes on the air then here on the Morning Crew with Gabby and Dan.
1: KFC has sparked a big debate.
0: Yes.
1: A food debate after launching their new original crispy Palmy burger. So this is mouth-watering chicken,
0: yep,
1: drizzled with rich tomato sauce, melted mozzarella cheese sticks, sizzling bacon. It's more than a Palmy.
0: Yeah.
1: It's the KFC original crispy Palmy burger.
0: It's more than a Palmy. It's probably a Palmer.
1: Yeah, outrage from Victorians saying,
0: yes,
1: it should be a Palmer, not a Palmy. And
0: yeah,
1: I read some comments online that made me giggle.
0: Okay.
1: So someone said, we chuck a sickie, not a sicker. We grab a roadie, not a rota. It's a Palmy, not a Palmer. And somebody replied back, cuppa, not cuppy. Maccas, not Mackies.
0: Yeah, right.
1: Straya, not Strayy.
0: Yeah, that's weird.
1: Yeah.
0: Is roadie, is that a term in Victoria? I feel like we
1: traveller.
0: Say traveller.
1: Traveller.
0: Yeah, right.
1: Roadie is a New South Wales
0: yeah
1: term.
0: I mean, things are slightly different in every state. That's totally fine. I mean, I'm not that offended that I wouldn't try the Palmy burger
1: because it's
0: not
1: the Palmer
0: burger. I mean, technically speaking, Parmigiana, when you spell it out, the first five letters are Palmy. So that's totally acceptable. But I call
1: it. But that
0: it
1: means my name should be, my nickname should be Gabri. You know what I mean?
0: Yeah, but I get it. But I'm not that fazed by it. I think more people in Australia call it Palmy than Palmer. I think Victoria down here, it is a Palmer. But the further north you go, the Palmy comes into it.
1: I grew up in Sydney.
0: Yeah.
1: Was there for the first 20, 21 years of my life, and I've always called it a Palmer.
0: Really?
1: Yes.
0: Yeah, right, I find it. But, I mean, Victorians don't realise they've got an accent, so.
1: No, they don't.
0: Yeah, Victorians have a big accent, and I am a Victorian, but we pronounce E's as A's. So we say eligible.
1: Instead of eligible.
0: Electricity. And that animal there, that's an elephant. We say that's an exaggeration, but that's, and people, but Victorians don't hear it.
1: We worked with a girl and I couldn't find her email because everyone was calling her Ali.
0: Yeah, yeah.
1: But her name is Ellie.
0: Yeah.
1: So I couldn't find her in the email system.
0: But we do have accents. Yeah. We call it a Palmer. So I mean,
1: celery and celery.
0: Yeah. Pronounced the same in Victoria. Anyway, I will try it. I'll give it a go.
1: Yeah.
0: I like a Palmer or a Palmy. I don't care what it's called. They all taste bloody delicious.
1: Can we just rename it?
0: Why don't we just call it a Parmigiana? Should we just call it our full name to end all
1: to
0: debate? I'm going to spell it. Can I please have a chicken Palmer, please? Can you spell that for me? No, I can't. 25-28. Morning Crew with Gabby and Dan.
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11: Good morning, Sam College with your local news updates. The start of the school holiday period is expected to bring busier conditions to the roads across the Mallee. An influx of tourists combined with local residents travelling interstate and beyond will see increased numbers of vehicles, including caravans and motorhomes, sharing the region's roads. Swan Hill Highway Patrol Sergeant Zach Bull is reminding drivers to take care while on the roads.
12: If everyone can just be mindful of the school holiday period, it's a very busy period for us with all the tourism that comes into Swan Hill area, be it from Robinvale right down through to Charlton, Donald and Kahuna. So there's a lot of cars moving around, and we urge people just to be patient on the road, take their time and get to their destination safely.
11: And for local families spending the school holidays in the region, the Gunawarra Library Service will launch its school holiday program from June the 30th. Mayor Garner Smith says events scheduled at the Kahuna Library and the Glasshouse in Kerrang offer a variety of activities.
13: Well, families with children of all ages will be able to experience movie-themed art and craft activities this June and July, thanks to the Gunawarra Library Service's school holiday program. These include making creations out of plastic forks, shell jewellery, learning about clay models, creating superhero masks and painting terracotta pots.
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11: Here's round 9 of Central Murray football tomorrow, and to explore the games to be played, here's Central Murray Live's Noel Watson.
14: The time has come for 4 Central Murray clubs tomorrow. It is almost win or season done. Kundrick, Barham and Lake Boga are 2. With just 3 wins from 8 games, their seasons are very much on the line. And the other 2? Well, their side's 7 and 8 on the ladder. Ultima and Tullibuck Menang. These are the games that finalists win, and win they must. In other games, 4th placed Hay will host Balranald, who are now on the board after their win last weekend. Moolamine at home, they're always a force, but so are 2nd placed Mallee Eagles. Win in the mids and win the game. Murrumbit will struggle against Warrineen. Kerrang should defeat Tintinda. Swan Hill and United at the Rec, well, that should be a really fast-paced encounter. And Wandella at home, they'll face the fired-up Kahuna Kangas, who lost only their 2nd game last week. Tomorrow, it's all about who wants it the most.
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15: Your 4-day forecast for the Mallee, patchy morning fog, clearing to a cloudy day today with light winds, dropping down to 5 tonight for the weekend. Tomorrow, early fog, then sunny, 17. Sunday, a sunny day before a possible late shower, 17. Monday, cloudy with a very high chance of rain, a top of 16. Today, across the Mallee, we're expecting 13.
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15: And right now, it's 7 degrees.
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get the party started. See you at the bar, you was hardly talking. That's when I knew that your heart was scarring. Friends to lovers need a part to star in. Like, wait, babe, let me ask your pardon. This ain't Gucci, this is Prada, darling. 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
0: One final chance to win $1,000 this morning with Gabby and Dan's Mad Minute. That's coming up soon. We're going to cross to San Francisco. Also, give away a helping hand. Plenty still to come. Busy Friday show. Gabby, what is trending today?
3: Jackass.
0: Oh, right,
3: so
0: okay.
3: It was big, you know, 20 years ago, but now we're learning a little bit more about what Steve-O actually earned.
0: Yeah, okay.
3: So he claims that for season one of Jackass,
0: yep,
3: he only earned about $1,500.
0: For the whole season?
3: For the whole season.
0: My word.
3: It's a comical sum, and it was revealed to a Playboy interview published last week.
0: Mm.
3: And he says, after 5 days of filming, I was all banged up, hungover, had been bitten by a shark, all for $1,500. So he was broke.
0: Yep.
3: He was unemployed. He was homeless. Yet he was a rising star on this MTV show.
0: Yeah.
3: Basically a household name, but had nothing to show for it, which I just find fascinating.
0: However, I feel like that sometimes you've got to take the hit early and then you come good. I'm sure he's made a lot of money since then off the TV shows, the movies. He's
3: they
0: got a lot of stand-up
3: his
0: shows.
3: Net worth is about $4 million.
0: Yeah,
3: now.
0: That'll do.
3: Yeah, but I would have thought it was more.
0: Yeah.
3: With all the work he's had to do
0: and
3: all the times he's hurt his body doing stunts.
0: Yeah.
3: Either way, Jackass, Best and Last, it is out on July the 2nd and Steve-O confirmed it's 100% the end.
0: Good. Just trying to work out my net worth, but I don't want to depress myself too much.
3: Probably debt.
0: Can it go negative? I can't
3: yes,
0: go negative.
3: Yes, it can go
0: okay,
3: negative.
0: Okay, great, excellent. Great.
3: Hey, Harry Potter and the Philosopher's Stone. That is heading back to cinemas this August to celebrate the 25th anniversary. Wowee.
0: I've been watching a lot of Harry Potter lately.
3: I thought this was right up your daughter's alley.
0: Yeah,
3: that's why I'm doing it.
0: My daughter is right into Harry Potter at the moment.
3: But she's jumping around. Sometimes she'll watch the fourth one, then she'll go back to the first.
0: There's no consistency. We'll get home like, what do you want to watch today? Number six. Okay, righto. Whatever. We'll flick it on.
3: So, it's a milestone anniversary, 25 years. So Event Cinemas, they've confirmed they're going to be hosting special screenings of the movie.
0: Love it.
3: That started it all. This is going to give fans the ultimate dose of nostalgia and also introduce it to a whole new generation of little wizards and little witches to the boy who lived.
0: If you go to Prime Video, they've got Harry Potter on there and they've got the extended editions of the first two on there.
3: Extended?

0: The deleted scenes have been put back in.
1: Oh, how long does it go?
0: About 2 hours 50. Goes about 225 to 250.
1: Actually, yeah, we now own a projector.
0: Oh, yeah.
1: And we're thinking, what movie might we watch outside?
0: Sold.
1: Maybe Harry Potter. I was thinking Toy Story, but I think I'm sold.
0: Good stuff. There we go.
1: And just lastly, we've got Jacob Elordi and Kendall Jenner. So he's an Australian actor and she's one of the Kardashians. Anyway, they're kind of officially dating. So they've been on holidays in Hawaii,
0: yep,
1: Japan, and now they're in Byron Bay.
0: Oh.
1: But a bit incognito. So, like, they had these really daggy but matching rain jackets on, walking into town, walking his dog, Layla, who's a golden retriever. And that's where I want to go with the story. So when I was looking up Layla, the golden retriever, this is Jacob Elordi's dog, she's basically been everywhere. Got to be the most well-travelled dog in the world. She's been to LA, New York City, Toronto. So when he was doing Frankenstein, she was on set.
0: Wow.
1: I mean, she even accompanied him in NYC to Jimmy Kimmel Live. She's been to London and in Byron Bay as well.
0: Jimmy Kimmel's in LA. Fallon's in NYC.
1: You know what I mean.
0: Okay, yeah. But it's amazing. Would dogs like that, though? Would they like a bit more consistency, or they just go with their owner, they don't care?
1: I think the dog, it's I think, a bit more of an emotional support for him.
0: Yep.
1: But the quarantine? Like, what happened with Pistol and Boo?
0: Yeah, true.
1: How come they got in so much trouble and Layla just trots off?
0: That's a good point. Let's make it political. I don't know. Kardashian Jenner in Byron Bay, does it fit?
1: I'm not sure. It's his 29th birthday this weekend, so that's why they're there, and she's apparently going to meet the family.
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0: Well, school holidays are here as of today for Victorian students. New South Wales, you can have another week. There's always so many things to keep little ones busy. 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

0: 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It's time to play Mad Minute here on The Morning Crew with Gabby and Dan.
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13: 11 degrees in Melbourne. Morning fog, cloudy at top today. 14th, 8 o'clock. Good morning. I'm David Armstrong. There's been another machete attack in Melbourne this morning. Here's Madeleine Burke.
14: A caller to 3AW's rumour file witnessed the vicious assault in Abbotsford around 7 this morning.
15: In the middle of the road, masked with machetes, kicking the hell out of a bloke on the ground.
14: Police responded to reports of a man being assaulted by a group of males near Nelson Street. The victim is now in hospital, but despite a thorough search of the area, his attackers haven't been found. Investigators believe the people involved are known to each other. Madeleine Burke, Melbourne.
13: Police have cleared Liberal Matthew Guy of any wrongdoing after fellow MP Moira Deeming accused him of assault. She claims he placed her in a headlock during a function at Sunshine West, but CCTV shows Mr. Guy lean into a conversation, placing his hand on her shoulder. While not commenting specifically on this case, Justin Quill at Thompson Gear Lawyers says it could lead to legal action being taken.
16: If I really, really believe that you've done something and I say it, I might have some defences available to me. But ultimately, if you make up a porcupine and you spread it, then yes, you can be potentially sued for defamation.
13: A man has died following a crash at Dandenong South. It's believed a Toyota Camry lost control and crashed on the South Gippsland Highway at around 2 o'clock this morning. Male passenger died at the scene. Anthony Albanese says a lot more needs to be done to strengthen Australia's social media ban. Despite evidence, young people have found ways around the restrictions. Former eSafety Commissioner Alastair McGibbon has told 3AW Breakfast it's better than doing nothing.
17: This is the same as underage drinking, vaping and smoking. We all know kids do it. We all know they've evaded rules since there have been rules in place. We probably evaded rules as kids. It doesn't mean you don't have rules because they're hard.
13: The Californian city of San Jose has been transformed into a sea of green and gold ahead of the Socceroos match against Paraguay. Nine correspondent Lauren Tomasi is among the Aussies.
18: Everywhere you look, there are just Aussies. There's just so much support for the Socceroos because this is a key match, our third one in the group rounds, the final one of the group rounds. And if we can win or draw over Paraguay, that's a ticket to Texas and on to the knockout rounds.
13: Well, a man who paid more than $500,000 for a beach box at Ricketts Point at Beaumaris is suing, claiming it's termite infested. The box was advertised as a fully renovated gem, but the new owner claims it became a termite infested money pit and the issues were never disclosed. In finance, Wall Street is up 71 points and the dollar is trading at 69.13 US.
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13: Brisbane has set the scene for a round 17 blockbuster in Geelong next week after smashing Sydney overnight. Lions ran out 43-point winners over the second-place Swans to move into sixth on the ladder. Coach Chris Fagan says they're starting to hit the straps.
19: We're striving to get our consistency. I feel like we've been pretty good the last 3 weeks, but, you know, we've got to go down to Geelong and play Geelong down there next week, so it's going to be a tough ask, but we'll look forward to that opportunity and hopefully we can do a better job than we did against them last time.
13: In World Cup action, Ecuador's pulled off a surprise 2-1 win over Germany in their Group E contest. The win means Ecuador sneaks into the round of 32. It's one of the top third-place teams. Cote d'Ivoire has beaten Curaçao 2-0 to qualify for the knockout stage. And that's the latest news and sports.
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20: Good morning, Sam College with your local news updates. Residents and businesses in Balranald are being advised to prepare for a temporary filtered water supply shutdown on Monday afternoon. Balranald Shire Council says the interruption will occur between 2 p.m. and 4 p.m. to allow essential upgrades and maintenance works to be carried out on the water network. Darcy Menny has more.
21: Council is urging households and businesses to plan ahead by storing sufficient water for drinking and necessary use during the two-hour shutdown. Residents are also encouraged to turn off appliances that rely on water, such as dishwashers and washing machines. Following the restoration of supply, some customers may notice discoloured water. Council advises running taps for a short period until the water returns to normal. Further details are available from Balranald Shire Council. Darcy Menny, Ace Radio.
20: And water quality was one of the biggest issues raised by communities during the consultation on the Murray-Darling Basin Plan Review. The Murray-Darling Basin Authority has spent the past 12 weeks seeking feedback as part of the plan's first review in a decade. MDBA General Manager Megan Winter says nearly 2,500 submissions were lodged during the consultation period.
22: So quite a substantial amount of submissions, and people have shared their lived experience with us, they've shared their frustrations, but they've also given us different evidence to consider and look at. There's some areas of alignment and there's areas of divergence, of course.
11: Jumping, climbing, laughing, learning. Every day's an adventure at Young Adventurers, Yana and Chapman Street, Swan Hill. 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
20: Tomorrow, round 9 of North Central football will be played and sees bottom of the table host top of the table as Charlton plays Wedderburn. Second place Sea Lake Nandale will take on 6th place Boorts. 3 plays 4 as Calder United host Bertram Watcham with the last year's grand finalist meeting for the second time this year. And Donald will battle St Arnett as both sides fight to keep their seasons alive. And in local women's football, the Warrenine under-18 girls side enter their round 12 clash on top of the table with 8 wins from 8 games. This Sunday, they'll be taking on third-placed White Hills at Warrenine Rec Reserve with the ball to be tossed up from 11 a.m. That's your local news and sport.
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1: Your four-day forecast for the Mallee: patchy morning fog, clearing to a cloudy day today with light winds, dropping down to 5 tonight for the weekend. Tomorrow, early fog, then sunny, 17. Sunday, a sunny day before a possible late shower, 17. Monday, cloudy with a very high chance of rain, a top of 16. Today, across the Mallee, we're expecting 13.
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1: And right now, it's 7 degrees.
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1: Very busy Friday edition of the Morning Crew with Gabby and Dan. We're off to the west coast of the USA very soon because we are now less than 4 hours away from the Socceroos' final group game of the World Cup. We'll head to our man over there very soon, our final helping hand. Dad jokes back for one day only, and of course, this.
3: Wake up. Your shot at $1,000 is now with Gabby and Dan's Mad Minute. Find the perfect Pandora piece exclusively at Cameron's Jewelers Swan Hill. Pandora makes your special someone shine. Good luck.
1: Let's end the week with a bang. Let's give away $1,000 to this man. It's Axel. G'day, Axel.
23: How are we?
1: Good, mate. How's your weekend looking?
23: Yeah, not too bad. Mum's birthday today, so she's doing something better than I want.
24: Happy birthday, Mum. What have you organised for her? Actually, don't say that. You might ruin the surprise.
23: Yeah, just nice dinner.
1: Beautiful. What's her name?
23: Anne.
1: Well, happy birthday, Axel's mum, Anne. Let's make that present a whole lot better by giving this man $1,000, 10 questions, 60 seconds. We're going to kick things off with a bonus question answer. We gave this answer away just before 3 yesterday afternoon. Good luck, Gabby. Good luck, Axel. Let's play.
24: Go, Axel.
1: Happy birthday, Anne.
24: Bonus. Which child star became the first ever to be paid $1 million for their movie role?
23: Macaulay Culkin.
24: Brown, polar and grizzly are all types of what?
23: Bears.
24: Beginning with R, what's another name for the fruit cantaloupe?
23: Rock melon.
24: In which European country would you find the Trevi Fountain?
23: Paris.
24: The name of the record label founded by the Beatles is also the name of which tech company? Which team are the Socceroos playing at midday today? What does the T stand for in the Australian Government acronym ATO?
23: Taxation Office.
24: What NFL team does Travis Kelce play for?
23: Oh, pass.
24: What month is next?
23: Oh, July.
24: In The Simpsons, what is Lisa's sister called?
23: Sally?
24: Name of the record label founded by the Beatles and the Tech.
1: Oh, Axel, we are out of time. 1, 2, 3, 4, 5 correct answers, so halfway there. So the name of the tech company the Beatles founded was Apple, also a tech company, of course. In which country would you find the Trevi Fountain? It's in Italy. The Socceroos play Paraguay at midday today. Travis Kelce plays for the Kansas City Chiefs. Oh. And in The Simpsons, Lisa's sister is Maggie. There we go. No luck today, Axel. Have a wonderful day, though, mate. Happy birthday to your mum, Anne. And we'll chat again soon, buddy.
23: Thanks, mate.
1: Good on you, Axel. Having a go today. It hurt my soul a little bit he didn't get The Simpsons one right.
24: That's I think because I changed it, it said Lisa. Say? I'm not sure what he said.
1: He said Sally.
24: Sally?
1: I think that's what he said.
24: Yeah. Well, you know, not everyone's obsessed with The Simpsons.
1: Yeah, well, they should be.
24: Most of your references are Simpsons or WWE.
1: Yeah.
24: And I don't understand either of them.
1: They're both great.
24: Yeah.
1: Anyway, we will play Badminton again next week. If you like a one-step head start, catch that bonus question answer just before 3 this afternoon. You've got a couple of days to brush up on your Simpsons and wrestling knowledge. Coming up in just a moment, we're going live to the west coast of the USA ahead of the Socceroos' big game in the World Cup against Paraguay. As we know, Paraguay is one of the questions. We're going to get there next on The Morning Crew with Gabby and Dan.

0: 3 at 17 past 8. This is the Morning Crew with Gabby and Dan. What a day it is going to be. We're heading to the World Cup. Midday, of course, today. It's the Socceroos versus
1: Taiwan.
0: Perfect timing for a long lunch. The office, perhaps. I think that's what's happening here.
1: Socceroos
0: Sicky. I like the sound of that. Someone who's not chugging Sickies because he's in America for us. He's covering the World Cup. It's our correspondent, David Zafina. Morning, mate. Where do we find you right now?
2: Good morning, Possums. I'm here in sunny San Jose. And happy Pride to you all as well, by the way. The rainbow flags are flying here, as well as the Australian flags. But we're actually in San Pedro's marketplace, where all the Aussie fans are actually congregating. They're going to be marching to the stadium a little bit later this afternoon. It's massive scenes. It's a sea of green and gold here, guys. It's quite amazing.
0: And how are we feeling? We're now less than 4 hours away from kickoff. Do we give ourselves a chance against Paraguay over there?
2: We have got a red-hot chance. Now, look, the game against the USA, we're on the back foot. That own goal really set us back. But this is a different scenario here. The Australians do need to get a result and in order to have their own fate into their own hands. But as long as we don't lose by more than two goals, we should most likely qualify for the knockout stage.
0: Okay.
2: But if we could get a result here, either a draw or a win, we've got just in our hands that we will be in Dallas playing most likely Belgium, which is pretty exciting, and everyone's really feeling confident in this game, which is great.
1: What is the hardest part about going up against Paraguay? Is it their defence, their attack?
0: What do we know about them?
1: Yeah, I don't know much about their team.
2: Both teams are both defensive. Although what we saw with Paraguay in their second game against Turkey is they were playing Russian roulette. So it worked for them because they won 1-0. But I feel like it'll be a different scenario here. The Socceroos pretty much have got one foot into the knockout stage, whereas Paraguay need to win this game to advance. If they don't win this game, there's no guarantee that they will get through as the eighth top highest-ranked third-place teams. And that's because their goal difference is quite bad. In that first game against the USA, they lost 4-1. So they're at the moment, they're about negative two. So if they lose tonight, it's Curtis. If they win tonight, you're going to see them over-jump the Socceroos into that second place. And then the Socceroos will have a nervous wait to see who they play. Most likely, they will play Germany in that case. And we don't want that. We want the Socceroos to advance. We don't want to play those big sides until a bit later in the competition. So I feel like the Socceroos are going to go out to win tonight.
0: And what do we know about the makeup of the lineup? Of course, we know Jacob Italiano and Matthew Leckie have been ruled out with injury. Nestor Iraconda and Connor Metcalf started on the bench in our game against the USA. Are they going to start on the field? What do we know?
2: Look, I think we're going to see Nestor Iraconda start, also Connor Metcalf. The Aussies have had some injuries. So as you mentioned there, Dan, that, Jacob Italiano's out, Matt Leckie has got a hamstring injury. It's kind of a happy sort of silver lining here that Tony Popovich is forced to make these changes. So you're going to see them most likely start. And also you're going to have Christian Volpato, at some stage jump onto the field. And he's been so excited. That 29 minutes that he was on against the USA changed the game. So he's probably the most exciting player that we've had since Harry Field. So I'm very bullish about our chances tonight.
0: Oh, wow.
2: I think most people that are going to Fed Square should be as well.
0: Absolutely. What's the weather like, just quickly? Wet conditions? Usually it's nice and sunny in San Fran. Is that the case?
2: Look, San Jose is blue skies, sunny. It's going to be 20 degrees most likely tonight.
0: Ooh.
2: So there's going to be no rain. It's going to be perfect conditions. And I think this will actually suit the Socceroos. In Seattle, it was very hot. We had about a 27-degree day, and I felt like that the Socceroos got overawed by the occasion. But this is very different. This is actually the build-up to this. There is going to be between 15,000 and 20,000 Aussie fans as they're packed in San Pedro Market Square. It's amazing.
0: That is unbelievable.
1: That's
0: a lot. Well, you have fun over there, mate. You have a hydration break yourself. Enjoy the game. Hopefully we're chatting again soon ahead of some knockout football.
2: Absolutely, guys. I've got a whole contingent of fans with me. Guys, we're going to be doing it. Aussie, Aussie, Aussie. Hi. We'll see you in Dallas, guys. Go Socceroos.
0: Thank you, David.
1: Thank you, David. I think the phone line briefly dropped out.
0: So nothing happened.
1: The phone line wasn't great.
0: No. I think it peaked out, but that's okay. I do like
1: it. Very funny.
0: I do like it. In the Australian team, we have a bloke called Jacob Italiano. That's like Italy having a bloke called Giuseppe Australian.
1: Yeah.
0: But then I thought, Dan, that's silly. Italy don't make World Cups. Oh, there we go.
1: It's a real sore point, isn't
0: it? Oh,
1: it's
0: a what?
1: Yeah.
0: Anyway, Gabby, go to the Socceroos today. Aussie, Aussie, Aussie.
3: Oi.
0: You're very good.
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0: 8:30, this is The Morning Crew with Gabby and Dan. Happy Friday.
1: If you're stressing about covering a bill, buying a birthday present, or even paying for the kids' sports, Gabby and Dan's helping hand is here to support you.
0: It has been such an emotional journey at times, Gabby, giving out these helping hands. So many deserving people applying online, themorningcrew.com.au. And unfortunately, this is our final helping hand for now. I'm sure it'll come back in the future.
2: I'm sure it will come back in the future. I just want to let people know, number one, thank you for applying and being vulnerable, and that Dan and I did read every single entry.
0: Did we what?
2: And it has been a hard journey hearing what's going on in people's lives and knowing that we can't help everyone.
0: Yep.
2: But it has been nice being able to give back to some.
0: Now, we've just picked one at random. We've got literally a set amount to give away because it's all we've got left of the budget.
2: Yeah.
0: So we've just picked one
2: hopefully
0: at random.
2: Hopefully no more bills before June 30.
0: Too many deserving stories. And Rebecca is the person we have chosen at random. Rebecca, she's a single mum. She wants to do something fun with her son over the school holidays instead of sticking him in the school holiday program. Do you have anything planned for the school holidays, Rebecca?
3: No, nothing at this stage.
2: Nothing yet.
3: I'd like to be able to take him somewhere.
0: Okay.
3: For a couple of days.
0: How old's your son?
3: Yep. He's 7.
0: Okay, all right, okay. What's he into?
3: Pretty much anything, really. Footy, like anything.
0: Who does he follow?
3: Hawthorn.
0: Okay, well, I'm trying to think. Hawthorn play tonight? Do they play anyway? Because kids go free for the next couple of weeks as well to the footy, so maybe tied into a nice game of the MCG. I'm trying to think who Hawthorn play next week. Rebecca, this is our final amount to give away. Now, we have literally gone through our budget. How much do we have left there, Gabby?
2: Well, I just thought I'd just want to highlight on your little submission, you said you're a single mum and, you know, the school holidays, they are expensive. You'd love to take your son away for a couple nights. With the amount of money requested, you said basically, whatever you got. So this morning, Rebecca, I'd like to know you, whatever we've got is everything. And that's $568.39. So we would love to give you a helping hand. Maybe that gets you along to a footy game or something over the school holidays with your son.
3: It will. Thank you very much.
2: You're very welcome. So, that's literally clearing the account.
0: But we're empty now. Just for the record, Hawthorn play in Tasmania next week. So.
2: Okay.
0: A very fun trip coming up, potentially.
3: Yeah.
0: When was the last time he managed to get away?
3: No, it was a long time ago. I haven't been able to take him on a holiday or anything.
2: Well, hopefully you guys are able to do something nice together.
0: Something fun.
3: Yeah.
2: Something fun, whatever that may be. Local or a little night away. The world is your oyster with $568.39.
0: Brilliant. Good on you, Rebecca. Thanks for applying.
3: No worries. Thank you so much.
0: And thank you to everyone for applying. TheMorningCrew.com.au. Entries are now closed, but I'm sure Helping Hand will be back in some form again in the future here on The Morning Crew with Gabby and Dan.
2: Yeah, it's nice to give away like concert tickets or 4D tickets or a TV, but it's been nice to do something with a bit more heart.
0: 27 to 9 Morning Crew with Gabby and Dan. Early this morning, for one day only, we brought back dad jokes. It went so well. It's coming back for part two next.
2: If you've got a good dad joke,
0: 1-300-799-931. It's back, baby. Local news first, though. Cap it up in a moment. Morning Crew with Gabby and Dan.
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7: Good morning, Sam College with your local news updates. With the Victorian school holidays beginning this afternoon, families across the Gunawarra will have a range of activities to enjoy through the Library Services holiday program. 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
7: And road users across the Mallee are being advised to expect heavier traffic during the school holidays. Swan Hill Highway Patrol Sergeant Zach Ball is reminding locals that visitors travelling into the region and locals heading away for a winter getaway are likely to contribute to increased numbers of cars, caravans and recreational vehicles on major and local roads.
9: I think in this cold weather that we have at the moment, we're expecting a migration from Swan Hill to some of the warmer parts of the country, and we're also expecting a migration into Swan Hill from some of the colder parts of the state, like Melbourne and things like that. So that we're expecting a lot of traffic on the road, we're expecting a lot of caravans, and some of this weather is just going to make it trying driving.
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10: The time has come for 4 Central Murray clubs tomorrow. It is almost win or season done. Kundrick, Barham and Lake Boga are 2, with just 3 wins from 8 games. Their seasons are very much on the line. And the other two? Well, their sides 7 and 8 on the ladder. Ultima and Tullibuck Menang. These are the games that finalists win, and win they must. In other games, 4th placed Hay will host Balranald, who are now on the board after their win last weekend. Moolamine at home, they're always a force, but so are 2nd placed Mallee Eagles. Win in the mids and win the game. Murrumbit will struggle against Warrineen. Kerrang should defeat Tintinda. Swan Hill and United at the Rec, well, that should be a really fast-paced encounter. And Wandella at home, they'll face a fired-up Kahuna Kangas, who lost only their 2nd game last week. Tomorrow, it's all about who wants it the most.
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11: Your 4-day forecast for the Mallee, patchy morning fog, clearing to a cloudy day today with light winds, dropping down to 5 tonight for the weekend. Tomorrow, early fog, then sunny, 17. Sunday, a sunny day before a possible late shower, 17. Monday, cloudy with a very high chance of rain, a top of 16. Today, across the Mallee, we're expecting 13.
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11: And right now, it's 7 degrees.
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11: 21 to 9. This is The Morning Crew with Gabby and Dan. Happy Friday. It's been a busy show. It's been a fun show, partly because we brought back this today. Dad jokes. Why did we do this again, Gab?
12: I came across a stat. I'll probably regret all of this, but I came across a stat about dad jokes, and they do more than just make you groan. They're good for your health.
11: Right.
12: So it reduces your stress hormone, being cortisol, and increases things like dopamine, serotonin, endorphins as well. We're all having a shared experience over a pun, and it's good for your health.
11: I said to my wife.
12: My wife.
11: Should we go back to the pub where we first met and we'll reenact that moment? Mm. Anyway, went over to her second to buy her a drink. She said, not falling for that again. Dad jokes.
12: Oh, damn, my husband and I, we watched all the Star Wars movies back to back. Luckily, I was the one facing the TV.
11: That's a good one.
12: So stupid.
11: That's great. That's the standard we're setting. 1-300-799-31. Dad jokes back for one day only. Unless it goes really well, they could be back next week. You're on The Morning Crew with Gabby and Dan.

0: 14 to 9. This is The Morning Crew with Gabby and Dan. I've always found that every fortune teller I've ever been to has either been way too enthusiastic or really depressed. Why can't I find a happy medium? Dad jokes. Dad jokes.
1: Hey, Dan, where do rappers use the bathroom?
0: Where?
1: The Lil Jon.
0: Oh, that's good. Yeah. That's very good because Lil Jon's a rapper. I like it. Yes. This is Dad Jokes. We're bringing it back for 1 week, Ayla. We had a crack earlier.
1: One show only. Not week, one show.
0: Okay, well, it's the end of the week.
1: Yes.
0: And not come back next week?
1: I don't think so.
0: All right. Okay.
1: We're not doing 5 days of it.
0: You got a dad joke for us. It's one day. It's for our mental health. Bill's on the line. Bill, what's your dad joke for us, mate?
2: Guess who I bumped into on the way to Specsavers the other day?
0: Who?
2: Everybody.
0: Absolutely everybody.
1: Beautiful. That's very good.
0: Mate. Thank you. Richard, what about you? He's just gone straight into it. Richard, what's your dad joke, mate?
3: What has four wheels and flies?
0: What's that, mate?
3: A garbage truck.
1: That's a good pun.
0: No, that's a dad joke.
1: Hey, Dan, what do you give an elephant with diarrhea?
0: Oh, God.
1: Plenty of space.
0: Bloody hell. Tracy, what's your dad joke for us?
4: What do you call a deer with no eyes?
0: Go on.
4: No idea. What do you call a deer with no eyes and no legs?
0: Go on.
4: Still no idea.
1: Sorry, I thought it was going to be different.
0: Very good. Thank you, Tracy.
1: Hey, Dan, what do you give? Oh, why can't you give Elsa a balloon?
0: Because?
1: Should let her go.
0: I like it.
1: Let her go.
0: If a bee is ever bothering you, don't swat it. Don't run away. Just stare at it. Because seeing is bee leaving.
1: That's stupid.
0: Maya, what's your dad joke for us?
5: Why does dad bring an extra pair of pants to go?

0: Why?
1: Just in case I get a hole-in-one.
2: My husband wishes. I think he said he had a triple bogey once. Which sounds
0: that's
2: very bad.
0: That's
2: yeah, that's really bad.
0: Yeah, I don't know much about
2: golf. Don't tell me about it.
0: Yeah.
2: You're not good. Why do you play so much?
0: I don't want to hear about it. Vanessa, finally, what's your dad joke for us this morning?
3: I've got two. The first one is, did you hear about the kid that they named after his father?
0: No.
3: They called him Dad.
2: So stupid, silly.
0: But good. Joke number two, Vanessa.
3: The second one is, what do you call a woodpecker that has no beak?
0: What?
3: A headbanger.
2: That's very good.
0: They're both very good. That's
2: impressed.
0: Good. That's strong. That's a strong finish.
2: It is a strong finish.
0: I've got one.
2: Oh, but
0: this is an oddie, but a goodie.
2: She was good. All right, no, go on. Yeah, make it a flop.
0: Moav!
2: Yeah, your wife.
0: I told my wife that I would like to be cremated. Anyway, she's put me in for Tuesday. Dad jokes. Dad jokes. Moav! Anyway.
2: She really doesn't like you when we do dad jokes. This is a lot.
0: Not just dad jokes.
2: No, you know what I mean.
0: My son said to me, "Hey, Dad, how can you tell when a girl likes you?" I said, "I'm not even sure your mum likes me." 11 to 9. Morning Crew with Gabby and Dad. Dad jokes back until, when's it coming back?
2: I don't know.
0: Next time. Look forward to it.
4: 3, 2, 1, girls wanna have fun.
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8: Well, the people have spoken, Gab, and it's open mic nights they want. 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
9: 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More details to come. Now you just have to decide what you're good at, what you're going to do.
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0: 4 to 9 morning crew with Gabby and Dan. You're going to have 2 days off seeing me, mate. Thanks. Which I know you want, yes. Because yesterday in a brief meeting, you called me a dog. You called me 2 other words that I can't remember.
1: But it was dessert.
0: All in one meeting.
1: Yeah.
0: I'll see you Monday.
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13: 11 degrees in Melbourne. Morning fog, cloudy atop today, 14. 9 o'clock, good morning. I'm David Armstrong. Projectiles are being thrown. The crowd is starting to push back against barrier controls as the Socceroos' watch party at Fed Square grows increasingly tense following the riot last weekend. Enhanced crowd control measures have been introduced. The crowd's into the thousands, even though the gates don't open until 10:30. The final group stage match against Paraguay in San Francisco kicks off at midday. James and his mates are wagging school today.
14: Yeah, last day of the term for year 12, but I decided to wag it. No better way to spend the last day than support your country at the Fed Square.
15: I mean, you're going
14: to
15: learn more here anyway, aren't you?
14: 100% you are.
13: A man's been stabbed by males wearing balaclavas in the middle of a road at Abbotsford. A caller to 3AW's rumour file witnessed the vicious assault near Nelson Street around 2 hours ago.
16: Two masked thugs with balaclavas just attacked a person,
15: just outside the CUB brewery in the middle of the road. Masked with machetes, kicking the hell out of a bloke on the ground.
13: Police responded to reports of a man being assaulted by a group of males. The victim's now in hospital. Despite a thorough search of the area, the attackers were not found. Investigators believe the people were involved were known to each other. Liberal MPs are calling on the party to take action after police cleared Matthew Guy of any wrongdoing following an accusation of assault by colleague Moira Deeming. She claims he placed her in a headlock during a function at Sunshine West, but CCTV shows Mr. Guy lean into a conversation, placing his hand on her shoulder. Justin Quill at Thompson Gear Lawyer says there could be a case for defamation.
16: Matthew Guy might say, well, you know, clearly she made it up, and she'll say, well, clearly I didn't. You touched me, and I believe that it was forceful. We'll never know from the video the force, and so it becomes a little bit of a he said, she said.
13: Firefighters are probing the cause of a shop fire at Reservoir. Crews arrived on scene to find a fire in a shop on Plenty Road around 6 o'clock this morning. The scene was deemed under control within 20 minutes. Australia's landmark social media ban for under-16s could soon be overhauled. Studies have shown up to 4 in 5 underage teenagers still bypassing the restrictions. Prime Minister Anthony Albanese says it's important the laws are strengthened.
17: That if there are legal challenges, then they are strengthened, the opportunity of getting these laws upheld, and also make sure that we continue to hold these social media giants to account.
13: In finance, the dollar is trading at 69.13 US.
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13: Brisbane has won their third straight game after a 43-point thrashing of Sydney at the Gabba. The back-to-back premiers are now sixth on the ladder. Swans coach Dean Cox says the Lions were the better side.
19: You know, I think Brisbane were cleaner, tougher, hungrier. That's plain and simple. You can't just rely on one phase of your game to get going to try and rectify the other couple.
13: Collingwood has named defender Isaac Quaynor to play in tomorrow night's clash with Richmond despite hurting his foot at training. Scott Pendlebury returns for the Pies after being rested last week. Ecuador has stunned Germany 2-1 in Group E to qualify for the World Cup round of 32 as one of the top third-placed teams. Cote d'Ivoire has advanced to the knockout stage with a 2-0 win over Curaçao this morning. The next lot of group games now getting underway, with the Netherlands taking on Tunisia and Japan to play Sweden. That's the latest news and sports.
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21: Sam College with your local news headlines. Low-lying fog has been a persistent feature across the Mallee this week, creating challenging driving conditions for motorists. Swan Hill Highway Patrol Sergeant Zach Bull says reduced visibility has increased the need for caution on local roads.
22: We know up here in Swan Hill we have really nice days, but the first thing in the morning we've got a lot of fog, and it's thick, heavy fog. We'd really like people to turn on their headlights, make sure their parkers aren't on, but just make sure their headlights are on, and take their time in the fog.
21: And in local sport, tomorrow's round 9 of the Central Murray League sees Kundrup Barham play Lake Boga. Hay will host Balranald. Mullamine take on the Mallee Eagles. Murrabit play Wooranine. Kerrang battle Tintinda. Swan Hill host 9 iOS United. Ultima takes on Tully Menang. And Wandella will host the Kahuna Kangas. That's your local news headlines.
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21: Your four-day forecast for the Mallee. Today, cool, cloudy with patchy fog and light winds. Tomorrow, there's a chance of morning fog ahead of a sunny afternoon, reaching a top of 17. Sunday, we'll see a sunny morning with a medium chance of showers reaching 17. And Monday, there's a high chance of rain reaching 16. Today, around the Mallee, we're heading for a top of 13 degrees.
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21: Right now, it's 7 degrees.
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1: Christina Aguilera on the Melly's Mix FM. Happy Friday. Sarah back in the studio, and you know what day it is. Yeah, it's Take Your Dog to Work Day. Could have gone a few ways with that one. Of course, the main day, Socceroos Day. Got you there again. No, it's an old school Friday. We are playing 80s, 90s, noughties, but all those other days are true for today as well. Big one in store, so let's find out what we're in for today with Our Day by the Stars on Mix FM.
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It's Old School Casey Donovan. Listen to your heart. And that is the message today for an Old School Friday. To listen to your heart. What's it saying today? The vote. The vote. The vote. Vote for Swan Hill in the Victorian Top Tourism Town Awards. That's what it's saying. You've got till 5 o'clock today. And then that is it. And just by voting, you could win a bit of a getaway to Melbourne for two with some nice perks there as well. So if you don't want to vote, just vote for the chance to win. But vote for Swan Hill. Show the state and put Swan Hill on the map as well. Show what an incredible region we have. You can also vote for Oyen in the tiny town category. And you can vote for whoever you want in the small town category. But just vote before 5 o'clock today. We've just shared the link to our Facebook page, Mix1077. Or you can go online and find it yourself, vtic.com.au. Rick Astley.

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1: The recent wet weather has brought welcome relief to farming communities. Chair of the Birchip Cropping Group, Brett Hosking, says the rain has arrived at the right time and conditions are shaping up well for growers.
2: Just keeping things really, really wet at the moment, and that top 50 to 60% of, you know, the soil at the moment is really wet, which the longer we can keep that wet, keep the crops growing, is the better for the season ahead.
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0: Man for an Old School Friday on the Mellies at Mix FM. Getting our 80s, 90s, noughties fix done before midday today, before an old school lunch, because we know what's happening at midday. 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

0: It's an old school Friday. You are with Sarah, playing 80s, 90s, noughties for as long as we can today. Local headlines and your four-day weather forecast aren't far away. Hopefully this today marks the end of the fog. Something tells me it probably won't. Just a reminder, I did hear it in headlines and you might hear it again throughout the day. Headlights, yeah, we really need them in fog. If you are driving in foggy conditions, even if you can see the road, not many others can see you. I drove to work this morning and a large amount of cars without headlights on as well. Actually, without even using indicators, but that's a whole other thing. Make sure if it's foggy outside, yeah, pop your headlights on. Yay.
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18: Sam College with your local news headlines. Gunnawarra residents are advised that Council's community service centres in Cahoona and Kerrang will be closed today to allow staff to undertake training. This means that staff will not be available to assist with general inquiries, either by phone or in person. Shire Mayor Garner Smith says the closure will not affect any emergency requirements, including animal or livestock matters.
19: Unfortunately, staff will not be able to assist with general inquiries, either by phone or in person. General inquiries can be emailed to Council, whilst problems or issues that require further investigation can be reported by clicking on the report and issue link on Council's website.
18: And in local sports, round 9 of North Central football will see Charlton host Wedderburn, Sealake Nandaily will take on Bort, Calder United will host Birchip Watcham, and Donald plays St Arnid. That's your local news headlines.
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18: Your four-day forecast for the Mallee today, cool, cloudy with patchy fog and light winds. Tomorrow, there's a chance of morning fog ahead of a sunny afternoon, reaching a top of 17. Sunday, we'll see a sunny morning with a medium chance of showers reaching 17. And Monday, there's a high chance of rain reaching 16. Today, around the Mallee, we're heading for a top of 13 degrees.
17: 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LMCT 235.
18: Right now, it's 7 degrees.
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